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So welcome. We've got another great program planned for you this evening.

Welcome back. This is Oriental Fiesta. Let's talk about Juvaton in this segment. School is out, and school is out as in it's back in session, and it's the first term. The kids would like to do well. I'm sure you would like to have your kids really do well this term and in this academic year. And this is where Juvaton multivitamin syrup comes in. It helps in the development of intelligent minds and healthy bodies. It has the requirements that you need, the daily amounts recommended for your child, the recommended amounts of vitamins A, B1, B2, B3, B5, vitamin B6, vitamin C, D, and E as well for your children. It is a specially formulated orange-flavored sugar-free syrup. It provides a balanced level of vitamins essential for fitness and proper growth in infants and children alike. Juvaton is an ideal supplement for foods that children need to but often refuse to eat. It helps restore appetite and vitality in children after bouts of illness. It also builds up your children fast. Juvaton helps in the development of intelligent minds and healthy bodies. It is coming to you compliments of Twins Manufacturing Chemists. This is Oriental Fiesta.

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And you're spending all your time in this wrong situation, and anytime you want it to stop.

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1: Yes, I'm moving things.

Ladies and gentlemen, welcome to the world of sounds, where music has no limits, where creativity has no boundaries, where the minds and souls of every individual on this planet becomes one. It's a journey beyond the horizon. It's a walk through times unknown, with sounds that unfold in your mind. It's the work of a DJ. And with this, a shout out to all the DJs on the planet. In the voice of one individual, presenting DJ Sukethu.

Welcome to the world of sounds, where music has no limits, where creativity has no boundaries, where the minds and souls of every individual on this planet becomes one.

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But you know what truth is? It's that little baby you're holding, and it's that man you fought with this morning, the same one you're going to make love with tonight.

0: Trinidad in the early 1960s for a true story about a blind man who stood every morning in Woodford Square and spoke to people on their way to work.
1: Good morning, brethren. Good morning, sisterin. Hi, you little kiddies. I hope you don't get to work late today. Now, don't forget to throw out the lifeline. Thank you, thank you, thank you very much. Thank you.

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I don't know who you're with. 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

0: Yeah, Breaker 19, this here's a rubber duck. You got a copy on me, Big Ben? Come on. Yeah, 10-4, Big Ben, for sure, for sure. By golly, it's clean clear to Flagtown. Come on. Yeah, it's a big 10-4 there, Big Ben. Yeah, we definitely got the front door, good buddy. Mercy sakes alive, looks like we got us a convoy.
1: It was the dark of the moon on the 6th of June in a Kenworth pulling logs. Cab over Pete with a reefer on and a Jimmy hauling hogs. We is heading for Bear on I-10 about a mile out of Shaky Town. I says, Pigpen, this here's a rubber duck, and I'm about to put the hammer down.

0: and this here's a duck. And you want to back off them hogs? 10-4, about 5 miles or so. 10, roger. Them hogs is getting intense up here.
1: By the time we got into Tulsa Town, we had 85 trucks in all. But they's a roadblock up on the Cloverleaf, and them bears was wall to wall. Yeah, them Smokies as thick as bugs on a bumper. They even had a bear in the air. I says, calling all trucks, this here's the duck. We about to go

0: that big pen? Negatory, Big Ben, you're still too close. Yeah, them hawks are starting to close up my sinuses. Mercy sakes, you better back off another 10.
1: Well, we rolled up Interstate 44 like a rocket sled on rails. We tore up all of our swindle sheets and left them setting on the scales. By the time we hit that shy town, them bears was getting smart. They'd brought up some reinforcements from the Illinois National Guard. There's armored cars and tanks and jeeps and rigs of every size. Yeah, them chicken coops was full of bears, and choppers filled the skies. Well, we shot the line, we went for broke, with 1,000 screaming trucks, and 11 long-haired friends of Jesus in a chartreuse microbus.
0: Hey, rubber duck to sodbuster, come on there, yeah, 10-4 sodbuster, listen, you want to put that microbus in behind that suicide jockey? Yeah, he's hauling dynamite, and he needs all the help he can get.
1: Well, we laid a strip for the Jersey Shore and prepared to cross the line. I could see the bridge was lined with bears, but it didn't have a doggone dime. I says, Pigpen, this here's a rubber duck. We just ain't going to pay no toll. So we crashed the gate doing 98. I says, let them truckers.

0: York, Big Ben. What's your 20?
1: Omaha.
0: Well, they ought to know what to do with them hogs out there for sure. 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
1: 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Due to family problems and my health, I suffer from depression for 1 year.

0: I started to develop like a burning in the stomach and pain, and then I feel like something like just moving in the stomach. I went to the doctor, I explained, they give me medication, I drink it, but nothing didn't work. A couple months after I went back because I was losing weight. I wasn't able to be eating. Anything I eat, it's just burning and paining. I cannot get to sleep. I end up and went and do some tests like diabetes, high cholesterol. But she told me to be away from fatty things. So I went and I did those tests and everything was normal. The sickness was getting to me like I was weak. I had no strength. And before I push myself to go to church, I stay home. This was the problem I had in my health. And now I started to get problem in my family with my daughter. I get to find out that she had a relationship with a bi. And we know the bi's who, so we didn't agree. My father and we didn't agree. And that led her to leave home. She was only 18, and it hurt me a lot for knowing that she was very young and going into this kind of a life that she's not prepared for. After she gone now, and I started to take her hand, I was crying, wasn't eating, and there it started to affect me. Now I started falling in depression, and there is the sickness. I forgot about the sickness. I was only onto her. So the sickness get more worse and worse on me because I could have started to eat anymore. It take down me now with the sickness. The sickness become more worse, more intense. I end up going to the doctor back then. I went there, I do a lot of tests. Everything was normal. There where I started to spend the money because I went to private hospital. I did all the tests. Everything was normal. I did an ultrasound. It shows nothing, and there was the lump moving inside of me, making a kind of noise-wise moving. So, and everybody, like, you know, when they come to see me, I was losing these weights. They say, you know, you should go and do a cancer test. I said, no, I don't have that. I don't have that. I stay to myself. I am not having that. Although they're seeing, like, you know, I'm losing weight. I cannot eat it. After they put me on diets. They take me off on all, like fish, like chicken, everything they take me off. Everything that is fatty, they take me off. So I was just like using steamed vegetables and fruits. I went back to Friday. The Friday was I was ready to go into church. There is my head started swinging. I was like weak. I couldn't even like stand up properly. The 2 foot will pain. I will feel the burning in the stomach, the pain in the stomach, and my head will keep swinging. Then the pastor who was there first when I attended the church, he come back to the church and he did not see me couple well service. So he came to my home. So that Friday, something coming to me, I said, don't go. And I said, no, I am going. That Lord, if I have to fall in your house today, I am going. So I ready and I went early. When the service finished, he had me sit down. And he said, Miss Anita, you know that you don't have a physical sickness. You have a spiritual sickness. And I take the phone call, the doctor said, I postponed everything. I'm not coming. I already healed. I even told him, I don't know if you believe in the universal church, but I am a member there and I already healed. He messaged me and said, amen. And that was it. And from there, now I started to see I have the strength. I feel a differentness. I could go every day to the church, and I start to feel the lump inside of me just disappear. My health now it's normal. I could do my housework. I could eat what I could have eat. I have the strength in my body, and my family now. My daughter, we relationship is good. She's visiting me every weekend. She's at my home. She's pregnant. And she's there, the boy is there too. We have no arguments. We just forget about the past. Today, now, I am strong. I don't take any more stress. I have no depression. I am happy. Even my family, them, they say, oh, I see the changes in you now. When I talk to my mother, she said, I can see the difference in your voice that you are strong. I said, yes, Jesus has made me strong again. I didn't put God first. And I just want to say that the one that we have to put first is God. I even told him in my prayer that, God, You didn't let me down, I let you down. Because I didn't put him first in my problem. That is the thing that I didn't do. So I will advise, you know, that put him first, be in your chain of prayer, be faithful in your ties, because I am, and I could see his power manifesting inside of me.
1: The reality of depression.

bless. Good morning to you, Guyana. May the God of the Bible bless your life abundantly. Welcome to our program today. Let's talk and more power. And that's right, exactly have you has just heard through this song that you are listening to right now. God is able to raise you up and strengthen you once more, despite of whatever level, the point that you have reached at this present moment. God is able to raise you up. That's right, Guyana. No matter who you are, no matter your past, no matter your denomination, no matter your skin color, God is not for one. God is for all. And He has the power capable of raising your life back to any level. Therefore, if you are there now listening to me, thinking, feeling like giving up, feeling down, discouraged, feeling like there is no way out for you, I'm here this fateful morning to let you know that God is able to raise you up.

0: I would like to encourage you one time to prepare your glass, your bottle of water, because we will bless it in a few and declare the power of God upon your life. But now, I would like you to listen to some of these powerful testimonies of people that God raised their health up, their health that was all the way down, that this person could have lost their life. God raised them up and they received a second chance at life. Let's listen to their story. We will be right back with all of you.
1: My voice will not come out.
2: It's about the water, and I had problem with my heart actually for 3 weeks, but I didn't take it serious. Till one day I went to check up by the hospital. And when I went there, the doctor say I have chronic disease and it's serious. So when she look at me, she say, how you ain't scared or anything? I tell she, no, doctor, I know the God that I am serving. And I pray and I ask God, you have to take control over my heart, because I don't accept this disease in what they say I have. I don't have it. She said, anyway, I will describe some medication for you. But I didn't take the medication. I used this treatment. Yes, I used the blessed water.
3: We don't say for people not to take the medication. We never say, don't go to the doctor. We do say the opposite. We say, go to the doctor and do what the doctor tells you.
2: So I drink the water 3 times, morning time, midday, afternoon. And then I take some and I put some on my stomach. Yes. Because the pain was so serious. I couldn't sleep the night, nothing. I couldn't able to lay down or do anything. Even though the pain that I have, I was be normal, do my work in the house normal.
3: And they say what? You were supposed to be on bed.
2: Yes, the doctor say how it's serious, I supposed to be on bed.
3: How long took for you to be totally healed?
2: It take not long, because I persevere. I come, keep every Sunday, I come and drink the water every day, every Sunday. And when I went back to the private hospital to do this next test now, before I do the heart test now, I came back to the church. I tell the doctor I'm going to church first, and then I come back to do the heart test. And I come and I pray to the altar. I come to the altar, I pray. But I drink this water before I go to do the test. When I go back to the heart surgeon, when he checked it, he said nothing happened to your heart.
3: No need of medication, no need of surgery.
2: No need of medication.
3: No more pain?
2: No more pain, because I couldn't breathe properly. Like I have to breathe in and breathe out back through my mouth. That's how serious it was.
3: This is the test showing everything. Everything is okay.
2: My sugar was high for 2 years, and they say that it's type 2 diabetics I'm suffering with. When I went to the private doctor, he said, how this sugar? He don't know how also I'm walking, because it will put me in coma. And he said that he will admit me in the hospital, because it's so serious, the sugar is so high. I said, God have to heal me from this. He healed me from my heart, and he will do this for me. And I say I will overcome this through my faith. When I went back and test the sugar now, for after the 2 years and something, my sugar is normal.
3: It's normal, the sugar.
2: Yes, it's normal.
3: Your faith has healed you.
4: Mr. David, tell us, what was happening to you?
5: Since in 2024 in November, mm-hmm. I was sleeping, and in a dream around 2 or 3 o'clock in the morning, I woke up to urinate, and there was a woman dressed in a red, all over red, bright red, like scarlet color, with a rope in her hands. When I go to get off the bed to urinate, I couldn't get off the bed. It's like if I was feeling crippled. Mm-hmm. Anyway, I decided to roll off the bed. And to be honest with you, as a big man, I creep just to go to the toilet, not to mm-hmm. urinate on myself or the bed. Anyway. I prayed, and I prayed, and this pain has been with me since November 2024. I tried this guy from Trinidad, who is here in Guyana, massaging people, cracking and stuff like that. spent a lot of money there, nothing. I went to the hospital to do x-ray for the back, maybe something with the spine. The x-ray seems okay at Woodlands Hospital. So I've been praying, fasting, going to church, but different church. And the pain is still there. But Tuesday, I was walking along the road, decided the church and hand me this. So I was talking with him. This pain eased tremendously. Like half of the pain just disappeared. Mm-hmm. I went home. I was surprised. I wanted to know what was happening. So I was thinking, how did this pain ease tremendously? Could I be drinking tablet muscle relaxer, painkillers? So I working yesterday, and I pick up this thing. I look at it, read it again, and I say, you know what? I'm going to come here today. And I come here today, and to be honest, the pain gone completely. Mm-hmm. It was difficult to bend and touch toes.
4: Oh, wow. Let's go.
5: Yeah, it was very difficult to bend and touch my toes, and now, I don't really feel anything.
4: It's your first time here today?
5: Yes.
4: Jesus healed you.

That's right, Guyana. Proof that God is able to raise you up once again. Despite of the medical report that you received, despite of the bad news that you have received until now, I'm here today to let you know that there is hope for you. There is hope for you. In God, there is hope. Of course, we have intelligent people with knowledge that God gave them down here, the doctors, etc. But the word that you received, the negative word that you received from anywhere, is not the final point. God, the Lord Jesus, has the final say. And you who are listening to me now, and there is a situation that until now have been taking your peace, have been making you to be frustrated, depressed, have been making you to have sleepless nights, help is available for you. We are here live now on NTN Radio. And the number here in the studio is 225-8097 or 225-8098. If you are going through this and you say, Pastor, I'm in need of prayers. Today, I would like to start my day. I would like to go about my day today. And I want things to be different for me. So then we are going to pray for you and we are going to place your name as well in our prayer book. Feel free to call me here now in the studio, 225-8097 or 225-8098. That's the number you can get me on live here in the studio, and I'm going to say a special prayer on your behalf.

0: Hello, good morning to you, caller. You're on.
1: Good morning.
0: Yes, pleasant good morning to you. All right, let me just ask you to turn down a bit your radio for me.
1: For you to pray for me. I'm having a lot of pains in my body.
0: Mm-hmm.
1: And I'm having diabetes. Can you please pray for me?
0: Okay, that's fine. What's your name? Let me place it one time in
1: my
0: our prayer
1: book. Leon.
0: Leon.
1: My name is Leon. Yes.
0: Mm-hmm. Okay, Miss Leon. No problem. Let me pray for you. I'm going to make a general prayer for everybody.
1: Yes.
0: As you are the first call of today, I want to pray for you and declare the power of God to be upon your life. Amen? Close your eyes there where you are. Let me say this special prayer for you, and our team will add your name to our prayer book.
1: Yes.
0: My Lord, in the name of Jesus Christ, I pray on behalf of Miss Leon, battling this complication, this sickness, I rebuke it right now from her body, from her health, and I command in the name of Jesus Christ to get out from her body, from her health, in the name of Jesus Christ. I declare freedom from this complication. And this woman will be able, my God, to glorify your name. She will be the next testimony. In the name of Jesus. Amen and amen. Amen. Listen, Miss Leon, I would like to speak with you face to face in the church. We will have our prayer team anoint you with the holy oil. And we are going to continue in prayers on your behalf. What time you can be at the church for us to pray and for me to speak with you?
1: Yeah, I cannot come now because I'm working up on Burmese.
0: Mm-hmm.
1: So I cannot come and go.
0: No, you don't need to come now. You just let me know whenever is available for you, and in that time I will be expecting you.
1: Okay, I'll call and let you know.
0: Okay.
1: Due to work schedule, I will call and let you.
0: All right, great, no problem. May God bless you and bless your day today, Miss Leon.
1: Yes, thank you so much.
0: All right.
1: And may God bless you too.
0: God bless you. Thank you very much. Just like Miss Leon, help is available, prayers is available for everyone. Do not allow what you face to determine your future. There is hope. There is a solution for you. We have reached now the hour 6:57. We are going to say a special prayer, and we are going to declare by faith the power of God to be at work in your life. Take your glass of water. Come close to your radio set. Let's pray. Let's talk to God.

0: Let's pray together. Father, in the name of Jesus, I pray, my God, that you shine your light with over and upon the life of each person who listens now in the name of the Lord Jesus Christ. And I pray that your light shine, your power to bless, your mighty hands to work greatly with over and upon this life, the life of every person who listens to me now, in the name of the Lord Jesus Christ, I pray, O Father. And there where you are, I say, be blessed in Jesus Christ's name. Amen and amen. Amen. You are blessed by faith, Guyana. You are blessed in the name of the Lord Jesus Christ. And until lunch hour, we'll be back here with all of you. We are going to continue in prayers on your behalf. May God bless you and may God bless your day. Have yourself a wonderful one.
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3: A good morning to all of our listeners. Wake up, Guyana. This is Anthony Passat here, controlling us here for the rush hour. Yes, starting this morning. We'd like to thank all of our sponsors for making the program possible this morning. 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Jade Work, The Blue Ribbon, Laundromat, Pyramid. Yeah, good morning to the team there from Pyramid. Restaurant will be coming to Freedom Hoop Junction soon, yes. Pyramid Restaurant and Lounge will be coming to Reading Hoop Junction soon. The fourth floor, the blue building next to the Republic Bank. All right, so we're going to go with some music here for you guys this morning. Do hope you enjoy as we go through bringing you the best in music. All right. Thanks to all of our sponsors once again for making the program possible. And to enjoy as we go through.

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3: Okay. Good. Oh, all of that? Oh, all right. Yes, I'll let William check. All right. William, your Aunt Maria said that the government have some new health voucher that you could go and do your blood test at those private hospitals. Check Ministry of Health Facebook or TikTok page and see if they have anything posted.
4: The government of Guyana through the Ministry of Health is committed to improving the health and well-being of all citizens.
5: Look, Dad, it's true. They got for children too.
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4: As part of this initiative, a range of health vouchers is now available to every Guyanese.
6: Marcos!
3: What is it, Maureen? We're making all the nice for, man.
6: Oh, you're right there. Marcos, I went to collect these $10,000 vouchers for all of us. Look, it says here that you could test kidneys and blood count and even a thyroid function test. And mind you, need to go and get your diabetes check as well, because you be peeing a lot these days.
3: Maureen, please. And the word is thyroid, not thyroid.
6: Oh, thyroid, same thing. Look, William.
3: We was just checking it online.
6: William, it says here scan to see list of providers or something. I don't know what I mean. Do your thing.
4: These vouchers cover essential health services, including eye testing and prescription spectacles, cervical cancer screening, and the universal voucher, which includes a comprehensive set of blood tests.
5: Look, you got plenty of places. Look, this one even close by, you know.
6: Oh, yeah. Marcos, that settles it. Bright and early tomorrow morning, we are going.
3: Bright and early, Noreen? Huh? Like you acting like if your kidney's falling out and we got to get it checked.
6: Marcos, you know you don't take our health seriously at all. Look, William had to get glasses the other day and you didn't want to take him. If it wasn't for me and, well, the ministry eye test voucher that they give out, my child could have gone blind.
3: All right, Noreen. We're going to go and do the test, man. But what if the test costs more?
6: Marcos, seriously? So we can't pay any little extra? Look, Marcos. These tests cost like $2,000 and $3,000. How much more could it possibly be, Marcus? $2,000, $3,000 is only in this country you could get these things?
3: All right, Noreen, fine. And you will be using your cervical cancer screening voucher too.
6: Oh, Marcus, you don't need to tell me all of that, because let me let you know, your girl Noreen intends to look fit and proper this year.
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Right, if you're looking for that lunch, that breakfast, that dinner, make sure to check SNS Food Delight, the public road of Leonora. 503-5464 is the number to reach them on. We got Scotty the Smokehouse, Lot 8 Lillian Doll, opposite the COVID hospital. Their telephone number is 6409750. It's Wednesday, so the menu today is baked chicken in orange sauce, sweet and sour fish, stew pork, chef rice with the sweet potato crush. That's the menu today at Scotty the Smokehouse. Remember, it's Lot 8 Lillian Doll, opposite the COVID hospital. So make sure to check the team there out, all right? If you're looking for that bed, you're looking for that sofa set, that pantry, you're looking for that cupboard with the sink and the cupboard too as well, make sure to check Imperial Furniture World, located on 27 C Stelling Road, Reading Hoop. On the website there, their telephone number is 264-3059 or 614-1731. 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It's Imperial Furniture World.

team of Super Distribution Enterprise. Good morning to you guys. Thanks so much for being part of the program. They're located at 26 4th Street, Kingston, 624-2900, 619-3700, or 226-9770. All right. Super Distribution, good morning to you guys. And thanks so much for being part of the program. And also, we got the team. Let me get it here for you guys. We got the team of HRS Insurance Broker. Yes, good morning to the team there. And thanks so much for being part of the program too as well. Royalty Swimming Pool, good morning to you guys. Don't forget this. And thanks so much for being part of the program. And also, we got the team. Let me get it here for you guys. We got the team of HRS Insurance Broker. Yes, good morning to the team there. And thanks so much for being part of the program too as well. Royalty Swimming Pool, good

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Their telephone number is 220-6237. You're looking for that chow mein, you're looking for that seasoned spice, the noodle, the flour. The place to be is Pepe's Food Product. All right, it's the last day of the month. Yes, it's the last day of the month. It's the 30th day of the month. Tomorrow, it's the 4th of October. Officially, we're into the Christmas season. We got to say, we're into the Christmas spirit. I saw all over, almost all the stores that we entered. We saw they have the Christmas thing already set up. So it's really nice. And yeah, make sure to get all your Christmas, the ornament, the jingles, whatever do you need to get for the Christmas, make sure to get it. You need to get a curtain from Curtain and Drapery. Make sure to pick it up from there too as well. All right, you need to get a bed. You need to get a wardrobe for the new holiday coming up. Make sure, yes, make sure to head down to Imperial Furniture World, located at 27 Steve Selling Road, Freeding Hoop. Good morning to the team there. All right, let's give some music. Do hope you enjoy. It's the Morning Rush right here at NTN, the Pulse of Guyana. Right, we're gonna bring you the best in music, so do hope you enjoy. 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

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Five Star Trading, good morning to you guys. 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Make sure to check them out. The solar products, the green, the generator, the pressure washer, the water pump.

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It's the number to reach them on. They have a Facebook page too as well, so make sure to follow up them. Alright, so thanks to them for being part of the program this morning. You're looking for that lunch today, SNS Food Delight, the public road of Lenore, is the place to be. Their telephone number is 503-5464. Y&S Aluminum Window and Door Factory. Tony and the team, good morning to you guys. Lot 5BV on the line top. Their telephone number is 670-1313. 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

Ray, good morning to the team of Gen Sanitary Wares, located at Ruby's gas station near to the Yokohama Trading, the third building from the public road. All right, good morning to the team there, and thanks so much for being part of the program. Good morning again. 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
4: 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It's 686-1100. 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All right, so make sure to check them out. 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Monday to Friday at 7 to 8 a.m. for the Rush Hour right here on NTN Radio, the Pulse of Guyana. All right, not forgetting, we got Passat Stand-In Steam. Yes, good morning to you guys. If you're looking for that rooftop and you don't want to do it in wood, Passat Stand-In Steam Metal Roofing is the place to be. 604-3505 is the number to reach them on. It's 2nd Street, Success on the East Coast. All right, we got Pristine Water, 120 Vrijslas on the East Coast. That's if you're looking for a 5-gallon water. Yeah, if you got a business and you're looking to do a contract for the 5-gallon water every day delivered to your business establishment. The place to be is Pristine Water, 120 Vrijslas on the East Coast. Their telephone number is 220-8010 or 684-5419. We got a team of Eddie Parts, 83 Old Road Eccles. Good morning to the team there, yes. If you've got that mini excavator and you want to change, and it have the metal tracks, you want to change it from the metal track to the rubber tracks, Eddie Machining Parts is the place to be. Give them a call on 233-2635, 698-0535, or 660-3619. 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Good morning to the team there too as well. 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

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Their telephone number is 222-4090 or 680-9555. All right, we got Jerry's Juice Center on Rob Street. Yeah, you're looking for that lunch? Make sure to check Jerry's Juice Center.

0: Yeah, 5-star trading. 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It's the number to call them on. All right, we got a Blue Ribbon Laundromat, 2158 Hurstell and Access Road. Good morning to you guys too as well. Yeah, if you're looking to get your laundry done for the weekend, the Blue Ribbon Laundromat is the place to be. 717-0830.
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If you're celebrating your birthday today, I want to wish you a happy birthday. You're celebrating anniversary. Congratulations to the beautiful island of Legwon. Good morning to the people there, wherever you are, whatever you are. Good morning to you guys. Remember, you can WhatsApp us on 610-2144. Our WhatsApp number, it's open. And you could call in on 225-8097 or 225-8098. Send out that morning greetings. Tell us, how is the traffic there with you guys this morning?

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Good morning to you guys, and thanks so much for being part of the program. 629-7418. 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

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We got a team of Genie Santa everywhere. Good morning to you guys. Remember, they're located behind the Rubens gas station at Sapphire there. All right. If you're coming down from the East Coast, they have Yokohama. Then they have the Rubens service station. And right behind the Rubens service station, three building down, there is Genie Sanitary Wear. Luxury looks, modern design, affordable price. 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All right. 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They got it all. All right. So make sure to check Genie Sanitary

got a team of Jade Restaurant. 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All right, they got three location. They got the Giffland Mall, the West Central Mall, and the Amazonia Mall. 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

0: right, if you're looking for that lunch today, make sure to check SNS Food Aline, the public road of Leonora. 503-5464 is the number to reach them on. All right, until tomorrow, same time, same channel, right here on NTN Radio, the Pulse of Guyana. You guys do take care and be safe on the roadway. Until tomorrow, you guys enjoy the rest of your guys' day. All right, enjoy the day. It's Wednesday. Head down to the mall. Head down to the park. You know, just enjoy the day. All right, until tomorrow, be safe.
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1: It is 8:06 with the news. I'm Joshua Bassoon. Thanks for joining us. President Dr. Air Finale has pitched Guyana as a unique destination for human resource training and development in the aviation sector. While addressing a global aviation conference hosted at the Artichon Conference Center, Lillian Dahl, yesterday, he said that the interest in developing this school comes as Guyana forges ahead with plans to expand its aviation sector. Dr. Ali told the gathering of investments being made to develop new infrastructure like airstrips and airports, alongside ventures to bring more airlines to the country. But with that focus, he said the need for more trained professionals in the sector is emerging. That's why Guyana wants international training done locally, not just for Guyanese, but for anyone seeking training to fly aircraft, get certified in safety and security measures, or learn about the sector. And Dr. Ali said his government would build the infrastructure necessary to build an international partner, if needed, to roll out the training program. The government of Guyana wants a major airline operator to capitalize on the Chedijegan International Airport's forthcoming Terminal 2, making it their hub. President Dr. Air Finale highlighted this yesterday while addressing a global aviation safety conference hosted at the Artichon Conference Center, Lillian Dahl, Georgetown. Furthermore, the Guyanese head of state said that he has tasked local authorities with engaging major operators, ranging from those who operate in West Africa to players in South America. BHM, an international company part of the United Kingdom Molem Group, is constructing the second terminal at the Chedijegan International Airport. The project should be completed sometime in 2027. Children rescued from Plum Park Children and Family Center, which was gutted by fire on Monday evening, are receiving counseling following the traumatic ordeal. Minister of Human Services and Social Protection, Dr. Vindhya Prasad, provided an update on the welfare of the 26 children housed in the facility. She said some of the children were taken to the Georgetown Public Hospital Corporation, but that all of the children will receive mental health support. The minister thanked the Guyana Fire Service for their prompt response in containing the fire. She also thanked the Child Protection Agency's caregivers for their swift action. She noted that the cause of the fire is yet to be determined. Now for news in the region, a 30-year-old woman was allegedly raped by two men in Rose Park, Arima, on Sunday evening in Trinidad and Tobago. Police said the woman was seated near the basketball court along Hollis Avenue around 6:30 p.m. in the company of her dog when two men unknown to her approached and sat beside her. The woman reportedly asked the men where she could buy some cigarettes and later accompanied them south through the park. Police said the men then held her and took her in an area near a tree where they raped her. And finally, on the international scene, U.S. President Donald Trump hosted a meeting of top technology bosses on Tuesday for what he called an extraordinary gathering of the minds that are building America's golden age. The guest list included leaders from OpenAI, Anthropic, NVIDIA, SpaceX, Meta, and Google, all key figures in the U.S. AI industry. The meeting came as some tech executives and experts have called for tighter oversight of AI, citing concerns about the potential risk it poses to humanity. Trump signed an executive order instructing the U.S. government, department, and agencies to start using the term SI and superintelligence and should no longer acknowledge the use of the term artificial intelligence. SI will take the place of AI in the official correspondence, websites, and reports, and other forms of communication, the order said. And that's the news to the moment. You can find the details at newsroom.gy. I'm Joshua Bassoon. Thank you for listening.
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4: Grace has been a part of dinners, university all-nighters, first attempts, second attempts at meals, and more. 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
5: 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In tune with the ancient and authentic Vedic teachings proffered by the great saints and sages of India, Anandamurti Gurma has given an entire collection of simple yet powerful techniques for the new age seekers to quieten the mind and satiate their spiritual quest.
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4: Hello, very good morning and welcome to the morning show. It is the final day of September 2026. Happy Wednesday. It's midweek and good morning to you. We hope you're going to have a great day. Thanks to you for joining us here. I'm Joshua Bissoun, keeping you company. I'm going to be here until about 9 o'clock. Good morning to Mr. Raymond Backus with us this morning. Hope you have a wonderful day. All right. And good morning, Josh. Happy hump day to you and everyone. Have a drink. Water, bread, cheese, rice, karaila. Kids have egg curry. Oh, a lot of cooking going on there. Good morning to you, Lalita. It's good to hear from you as well. Good morning. Very pleasant. Good morning. Wishing everyone a happy hump day and a blessed and wonderful remainder of the day. Pamela Henriques is with us. Good morning. And Narini Gangadine is also with us, wishing everyone a great morning. Thank you so much, Narini. Have a terrific start to your day. Speaking of starting your day, start your morning the Wendy's way. From the breakfast baconator and freshly baked croissants and muffins to warm French toast sticks, there's something worth waking up for. Breakfast is served from 7 a.m. to 10 a.m. only at Wendy's, Vicinian Road. Let's go to more music. Let's go into some fall in love music. It is Wednesday. There comes Richard Marks.

That's Timmy T for you on the radio. One more try. You Fall in Love Wednesday here. Nazima's with us. Good morning in Torton, Canada. Good morning, all our colleagues at NTN Radio. My coffee's nearly finished listening to the music. Hey, Shawnee, it's time you pour that second cup. Let's go. We've got music to go to. Good morning to Mona Kadu in Brampton, Canada as well. Rudy in New Jersey, good morning to you. Good morning, Wednesday morning here, final day of September. Happy birthday to you. Hope you have a great day as we move in to the final quarter of the year. And if you're feeling that you're missing someone today, well, you tell them, turn on the radio to 89.1 FM. This song is for you.

Star Trek for you, 8:30. The morning show here on the Pulse of Guyana. Auntie Ruby is also with us. Blessings to everyone. Love always. Love the song, but I'm missing anyone. Well, I tell you what, Shawnee, it's still good that you can enjoy it, right? It's still pretty good. We'll take a quick break, guys. We're coming back. More entertainment on the other side of the break. Good morning show here on NTN. It is September 30, 2026.

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World Teachers Day next week. You want to get your gifts early. So on Monday is World Teachers Day. 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All right. They're going to be pretty busy heading into the weekend. So you want to grab your gift as early as possible. All right. And let's continue with the music here. We don't have a lot of time left on the show. So we're going to play you some great entertainment here. This one is from Linda Ronstadt and Aaron Neville. It's called Don't Know Much. The music on the Pulse of Guyana. But we're going to also let you know that, hey, you can make lunch better with Papa John's Monday to Thursday, 10 a.m. to 2 p.m. Enjoy any 8-inch pizza plus 12-ounce drink for just $1,800. 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

Well, good morning to Sarwan, Loknot, also to Nathan and Samantha. We hope you guys have a great day. It's good to have you on board with us here on 89.1 FM. Hope you have an excellent day. Jadeswak, that's where you can, of course, get the fine taste of Asian cuisine. Three locations: Giffran Mall, all right, West Central Mall, Leonora, and Amazonia Mall on the east bank of Demerara. 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Check out Jade's Walk today. Have a blessed day. And to all the listeners, coming from Cheryl, hope you have a great day, Cheryl. Just hope that you will have an awesome day. Meet me halfway. Sometimes we just have to do that. So, Kenny Loggins, continue for us.

0: feel.
1: It's Alan Jackson with The Older I Get. As your music continues right here, September 30, 2026. Good morning to you. Good morning to Rhea in Eccles. Good morning to your mom as well. Good morning to Jenny in Eccles. Good morning to Marla in Eccles. Good morning to Jenny in Independence Street and the folks in Independence Street who do listen to us on the radio. Good morning. Good morning, folks. Hope you have a great day, all right? As we continue right here with more for you. We're going to go with Keith Whitley, Don't Close Your Eyes. That's going to be our final track today before we sign out and make way for Dr. Vindi with Sanskar. All right. Have a great rest of your day, of course. But right now, let's just play this one more track and then we'll come back and sign out.

Well, we hope you had a good time with us here today on the Pulse of Guyana. We hope as we head into the final quarter of the year tomorrow, it's going to be great for you, and it's going to be a wonderful time as we head into October 2026. Speaking of looking ahead, 2027 could not be bad, too bad. We potentially have 10 long holiday weekends. Right, starting with New Year's and Mashramani, potentially Pagua, potentially, well, Good Friday, Easter is always a long weekend. So there's potentially a long 10 long holiday weekends in 2027, right? So planning ahead, pretty much important, right? Well, that is it for us here today. We hope you had a wonderful time with us on the Pulse of Guyana. I certainly did. And we hope that you're going to have a great time continuing to listen to us here on 89.1 FM. That's it for us here. Hopefully, we're in October with you. But if not, we want to wish you a great rest of, rest of the time here on 89.1 FM with the people you love. And you're going to have a wonderful day. All right. Stay positive. Stay on top of what you expect or you hold true to your values because that's who you are and that's who you should believe and what you should believe in. Right. It's okay to change and torque as well, time and again. But at the end of the day, we must hold true to the values that we believe in. And those values are what have taken us to the point that we are today. We're going to leave you with Can't Fight This Feeling by Rio Speedwagon and hope that takes us to 9 o'clock. Bye for now. Have a great rest of your Wednesday. Take care.

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Sanskar, brought to you on 89.1.

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focusing on mental health a lot. I want to do that because it's very, very important. It's not about taking a step back and not being involved and not, you know, living and not getting caught up in anything. It's not that at all. It's how to actually live, be involved, and protect your mental health. We've all experienced it. We are in a meeting, a

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I've always very powerful, and I want to make sure that you have access to this. So I'm going to share the voice of Ankush Bhardwaj, who's coming on Saturday.

it's not a throwback Tuesday or Thursday, but I had to throw that in on a Wednesday. And I hope you're having a very good Wednesday. If you're celebrating something, go right ahead. If you're celebrating a milestone or an anniversary, birthday, whatever it is, I wish you the very best. If you have nothing that you think you can celebrate, celebrate yourself. So what actually happens to us when conflict erupts? From a medical and psychological perspective, your brain is doing what it was designed to do, protect you. When you feel verbally attacked or challenged, your brain's alarm system, it's a part of the brain called the amygdala, triggers a fight or flight response. And there is a hormone called adrenaline that surges, and your immediate instinct is emotional reactivity. To stay calm and professional, you must learn to bridge the gap between that immediate emotional surge and a very thoughtful response from you. You need a circuit breaker. Think of yourself like a whole set of wires, and you need a circuit breaker. And I want to tell you how to construct that circuit breaker this morning. But before we get to the circuit breaker, I want to tell you that the Gan Hindu Dharmic Sabha is inviting you to support dinner and music, a concert with a purpose. And that is on Saturday, 31st of October at the Railway Courtyard, Main and Lamaha Streets. Showtime, 7 p.m. Tickets cost $30,000 for Tier 1 seating and $20,000 for Tier 2 seating. You are invited to invest in a child's education and welfare, as all proceeds will be going to Bal Nivas, our home for children, and our Dharmic Ramakrishna School expansion project. It's a concert with a purpose, a concert for a cause, and that cause revolves around children. Enjoy the beautiful voices of Ankush Bhardwaj, Indian Idol runner-up coming out of India with musicians, and our melodious Vishali Samlal, hailing from Blackbush Polder initially, and of course she's a Guyanese girl. So come and enjoy India Meets Guyana on one stage, a beautiful experience, full authentic Indian cuisine. Dinner is included, dessert is included, and you will have a fantastic evening of music and great food, making perfect memories. So just to get you in the mood,

So you'll agree with me that Ankush's voice sounds just like Sonu Nigam. And speaking of Sonu Nigam, he just wished me happy birthday. Well, I know it might be the 1st of October in India. So, you know, this happens. This happens, you know, time differences. But the wishes are really, really welcome and appreciated. Now, let's talk about how... Let's talk about how we can deal with what I told you, how we can get into that space where we are dealing with conflict and we have some strategies to do these things, you know, to break the circuit. The moment you feel provoked, don't answer right away. Take a slow, deep breath in through your nose. Let your abdomen expand and exhale slowly. A longer exhale physically signals to your nervous system that you are safe, instantly lowering your heart rate. Pay attention to your feet. Plant them on the floor. If you're sitting, feel the support of the chair beneath you, because that is called being physically aware, and it pulls your mind out of the emotional spiral and grounds you in the room. Notice where your body is reacting. Are you clenching your jaw? Are your shoulders raised towards your ears? Are your hands balled into fists? Intentionally release those muscles. A relaxed body communicates authority and ease to both yourself and the person across you. Once you ground yourself physically, you want to practice low emotional reactivity. That's a thing, actually. Think of yourself as a sponge, not a mirror. When someone approaches you with high energy or anger, human nature pushes us to do exactly that and to push back. Instead, do the opposite. Lower your voice, slow down your pace, keep your vocabulary straightforward and objective. So you can actually coach yourself on what to say to keep the conversation neutral. I hear your concerns. Let's look at the steps we can take to fix it. Or, I want to make sure we resolve this effectively. Let's take 20 minutes to review the details and do this. Now, in a professional environment, it would be a little different. You would say, I'm fully committed to working this through with you, but let's keep our focus on the facts of the situation. They don't hurl accusations back. They steer the conversation away from emotion and back to constructive solutions. Think about it a little, and I continue to share really good music with you. Remember to call 227-6181 to get your tickets for the upcoming concert or pre-Diwali concert. Now, Diwali is on the 8th of November, so this is just before we get into all the Diwali activities, and there are going to be lots and lots of them. This is the 31st of October, and just to give you a heads up, all the Burmese motorcades will be on the 1st of November, and that's when things get really started, and you know, have a lot of things to look forward to, you know, because across Guyana, the motorcades are some of the most beautiful sightings, very spiritually energizing. And of course, we want you all to come out as you usually do. And the biggest motorcade will always be on the eve of Diwali, the 7th of November this year. So get your tickets, call 227-6181. Invest in a child's life and future. Every ticket goes towards a child's education or welfare through Balnivas, our school construction project. There are two tiers, tier one, $30,000, tier two, $20,000. Now, I thought I'm going to play this song. I like this song. So here's a little snippet from Ankush Bhardwaj. Here we go.

The voice of Ankush Bhardwaj this morning. And we are continuing on a tangent that I've started with you and how you can de-escalate situations. Because, you know, if you go anywhere in Ghana, people are filled with rage and anger. I mean, I get angry too. Everybody gets angry. It's not an unusual emotion. But sometimes anger leads to violence, and we see it all over the place. So if you're just tuning in, my name is Vindhya Vasani Prasad, and we are exploring how to remain calm, neutral, and mentally resilient during times of conflict. So let's look at some of the situations. We've all met individuals who rarely express disagreement directly. Sometimes they subtly undermine you without you even being present, or they could do it in a setting. They have expressive moments in a room and you can see it and feel the energy. Or it could be open, direct open, or they could be sarcastic and things like that. Now, whatever they do, these things are designed to bait you into reacting emotionally, because an emotional outburst makes you look unprofessional. You depersonalize and bring it to the light. Strip away the negative tone completely and address only the practical matter in hand. So if somebody says to you, well, I suppose some of us actually have time to do real work, you can say, are there specific tasks on the current schedule that need to be reallocated? So don't focus on the beat. Focus entirely on the workflow. You neutralize that passive-aggressive situation without getting into an argument. Now you could have a real argument going on, you know? People are raising their voices, high stress. When someone approaches you in anger, remember this principle. Separate the person from the problem. The hostility someone displays is almost always a reflection of their own stress, overwhelm, or a lack of coping strategies. It's rarely about your worth as a person. When you realize that their outburst is their burden, not yours, it becomes much easier to remain calm. If it's a personal attack or blame, we would normally say that's completely unfair and untrue. You know, if you're interrupted and people are talking over you, you would say, stop talking over me. And, you know, it goes on and on and on. So handling a single tense conversation is one thing, but if you carry tension around you, with you for hours and days afterwards, it takes a severe toll on your health. Chronic workplace or interpersonal conflict can lead to anxiety, physical fatigue, and eventual burnout. So protect your mental health, and that requires firm, healthy boundaries between your professional duties and your personal life. So start with a routine. When you finish your workday or leave a stressful environment, I'll tell you what to do. Well, let's go with some more music. I'm liking Ankush this morning, so we're going to play him on a very powerful song here.

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I hope that you're enjoying the music and you're in a really great mental space. Now, I was talking about transitioning, you know, a daily transitional ritual. When you finish your workday or leave a stressful environment, build a clear bridge between that space and your home. It could be a 10-minute quiet walk, listening to calming music on your drive home, changing out of your work clothes immediately, or spending 5 minutes in reflection. This signals to your mind that the stress of the day stays behind and your home remains a sanctuary of peace. This one is going to be hard, but you can try it because it's not always practical. Not every disagreement requires your emotional investment. Before you jump into an argument, ask yourself, does this situation require my emotional energy or does it simply require an administrative response? You were hired for your skill, your intellect, and your service. You're not required to lend your peace of mind to every passing storm. And you know what? Shift your mental framework. When someone behaves unprofessionally towards you, reframe how you view them. Instead of viewing them as a powerful opponent, trying to ruin your day, view them as someone who's struggling with their own balance and self-control. This subtle shift transforms your feelings from defensive anger to objective composure. You know, I'm really hoping that this makes a difference because a lot of people have reached out to me because they're dealing with and struggling with a lot of professionally toxic environments, and toxicity can be caused by so many things, and you just have to become professional and as neutral as you possibly can be. But I'm going to move you out of the neutral gear and put you into a musical gear. Here we go with this one. Hey,

You know, as I'm moving closer to program time, that's such a cool song, right? It has such a nice, light vibe. Chori chori chupke siyaki meri. As we move towards program time today, let us take a moment to reflect on what we've discussed. Staying calm in the face of conflict is not about being passive, nor is it about letting anyone or others take advantage of you. It's about maintaining mastery over yourself. When you control your response, you hold on to your personal power. So what do? Pause and breathe. Give your brain time to ground itself before you speak. Respond with steady neutrality. Keep your tone low, your words clear, and stick strictly to the facts. Separate the person from the problem. Do not take another person's lack of composure personally. Use transition rituals to leave work stress at the door and protect your mental well-being. And remember, you know, if you need help, it's not terrible to ask for it. 915, that's the mental health hotline. 914, that's the hotline for all reports of violence and abuse against adults and children. And you need to use these hotlines. You know, don't be afraid to reach out for help. Don't be afraid to say to yourself, I need this little bit of intervention right now in my life. That's fine. That's not weakness. And make sure that if you don't feel at that point the phone calls are enough and the conversation, you have other resources. For example, the Ministry of Human Services has the iMatter app. Just download it on your phone and you can have in your hand so many resources to counter violence, family violence. 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

All right. All right. With just about 6 minutes to go to wrap up time, I want to wish you a very beautiful day. And I really want to say thank you so much to you for spending time with me. Go through the rest of your week with clarity, steady strength, and unbroken inner peace. Me to you, Vindhyavasini Prasad, reminding you to take a deep breath, walk with confidence, and take good care of yourselves. First, take good care of yourself. That's a tough lesson, and I'm still learning it, you know, turning the attention to you and not on everyone else. Self-care is a really difficult thing to practice for many people, especially if you are accustomed to giving most of your time, your life, and energy to others. It requires conditioning yourself, retraining yourself, and getting into a space where you look at yourself and say to yourself, I need to eat better, I need to exercise, I need to sleep more, I need to just pay attention to my mental health. That's why I spent some time on this morning, and I hope it resonated with you and that you can find some space in your day to take good care of you. And it all starts with focusing on your mental health. I'll be right back to close up, but here's a little bit of this.

this one is evoking goosebumps. It really is so powerfully and beautifully sung. The voice of Ankush Bhardwaj, a very versatile singer. He'll be singing old songs, retro hits, new songs, popular songs, bhajans. He sings it all. And I keep saying that somehow he sounds a little bit like Sonu Nigam. So I know we are in for a treat. And then if you match him up with our magical melodious Vishali Sukram, that's going to be a power team on stage. She is so effortless, so lovely, and she too is versatile. And when they bring that magic on stage, I think you will want to sit there all night. It will be the end of a month, so why not? Come and spend the time with the Guyana Hindu Dharmic Sabha, the Railway Courtyard. That's Saturday, October 31st. A perfect night for music, magic, and memories. One stage, India meets Guyana, the winner of Emerging Voices, Vishali Sukram, the runner-up of Indian Idol, Ankush Bhardwaj, together, and they are going to transform the environment. And you're going to enjoy some really delicious, authentic Indian cuisine, desserts, and so much more. And remember, every ticket, whether you pay $30,000 for tier one seats or $20,000 for tier two seats, you are investing in a child's education and welfare. So it's a concert with a purpose, a concert before Diwali, and a magical evening for all. This is where I have to say bye-bye now. I leave you with Jo Vaada Kiya.

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Here's to hoping you're enjoying your day so far. 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

Today I'm sharing with you a recipe for sada roti. When was the last time you even had some sada roti? It's been years for me. So today I thought I'd share a recipe with you guys and maybe we can make some sada roti over the weekend. According to MetMG, for those of you who don't know, sada roti is a Guyanese flatbread inspired by Indian settlers who introduced it to the Caribbean. It is a version of Indian rotis made with atta or whole wheat flour, but instead this is made with all-purpose flour. Unlike the Indian roti, it has baking powder as a rising agent. Out of all the types of rotis that you can make, this is one of the easiest. The equipment that you will need to make sada roti, by the way, if you don't have these equipment or you need to replace some of them that have seen better days perhaps, you can grab them and other kitchen necessities from Matai Supermarket. But you will need a rubber spatula, a large mixing bowl, and a tawa or a skillet. For the ingredients, also that can be picked up from Matai's the food market, you'll need 4 cups of all-purpose flour, 3 teaspoons baking powder, 1 teaspoon salt, and 1 3/4 cups of warm water. For the instructions, it's really simple. Combine the flour, the baking powder, and the salt in a large mixing bowl and mix this all together. Then form a well in the center of the dry ingredients and add all of the water. Mix together to form a soft, sticky dough. Turn the dough onto a floured surface and knead the dough for about 5 minutes. Then turn the dough over onto itself and make a small ball. Return the dough to the mixing bowl, cover and let it rest for about 30 minutes. After the 30 minutes, separate the dough into 8 equal pieces. Shape the dough pieces into 8 small balls by rolling it into the palm of your hands until it is completely smooth. And then you cover and let it sit. Let this dough sit for another 30 minutes. After the dough rests on the floured surface, roll the dough into the flat discs. The thickness here depends on your preference. I like mine a little bit small to medium. Then you heat up your tawa or your skillet. When the tawa or the skillet is hot, you add your rolled out sada dough and then cook it until the air pockets appear on top of the roti. Once this happens, you flip it over onto the other side and you cook that side. The side that was previously on the tawa or the skillet should be slightly cooked. Cook the other side for about 1 minute and then flip it again and continue to cook until the roti inflates. Once the roti swells into a round ball, you can remove it from the heat. Repeat the cooking steps to cook out the remaining sada rotis, and then you cut into halves and serve warm with your favorite curries or stews or really whatever you fancy. I knew someone back in the day who used to eat sada roti and nut butter, so really pair it with whatever tickles your fancy. And there you have it, an easy recipe for sada roti that you can make for a nostalgic weekend meal if you feel like it. Yeah, I hope you have fun making this in your kitchen, and I hope I inspired somebody to make some sada roti today.

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Hope you enjoy the rest of your day. 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

0: Wake up, Guyana. May the Spirit of the Living God bless your life. 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You're going to hear testimonies. You're going to hear results of faith, miracles of people that they use their faith, they trusted in the one true living God, and today their life is transformed. We are live here on 89.1. It is now 11:36 in the morning. Wherever you may the Spirit of the Living God bless your life on this Wednesday, this final day of this month of September. If you want to give me a call and speak to me live on the air, you have a prayer request, you want prayer, you need prayer for you, for a family member, 225-8097, 225-8098. No matter where you may be, we have the Universal Church near you. 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Then we have 3 p.m. in the main service of the day, 6 p.m. in the evening. 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I would like for you to prepare one bottle of water, one glass of water, because at 12 noon sharp, we're going to join together for our moment of prayer, blessing your life, blessing your family, and blessing our nation of Guyana. Trust in him by faith.
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2: Growing up, I had a very simple childhood. My parents were Christians, so we went to church. I was very attached to my father. He was like the closest person to me. There was a point in my life, I was maybe around 15, 16, where he fell ill. He was ill to the point where he was in bed and couldn't have come out. So he ended up going to the hospital. We found out he had cancer, and that took a toll on me because it was like my support was no longer there. And what I did, I started to look for support outside. That is where I met my first husband. I met him, we got married, we got kids, but it didn't last because of situations. I ended up leaving him because he was abusive, he was reckless, he would stay out, so I ended up leaving. I left him with my three kids. And after I left him, a few months after, I noticed something started to come out on my skin. And they started to get worse. They were very painful. Some days I couldn't even get up because of how painful these things were on my skin. So I had a family friend that went to the seawalls to catch fish. When he went there now, there was this guy that was there catching fish too. So they started to talk. He put the calabash with the water inside and he sprinkled something and he said some words. And a picture showed up in the water. And he said that that's the woman that did stuff to me, for me to die. And I was like, okay, if you can help me like this, that means this is to help people and I want to be a part of it. So that's how I end up joining with him and we started to work together. My lowest point when I was in the witchcraft work was when the situation happened with a close family member. And I got angry because of what happened to him. So in my mind, I wanted revenge and I wanted a person to die. But in the process of that, it was like, I don't want this anymore. Like, it felt as though I was hurting someone just for hurting somebody close to me. And I said, no, that's not how life goes. And that is when the Yobi man came for me. The witch doctor came for me and I told him I wasn't going. And he said, I have to go. So I said, no, I'm not going. And we had a back and forth argument. I told him it was taking away me from my family. It was destroying me. And he was like, if I leave, I will be destroyed. That's when I noticed what the Obi-Man said started to come to pass in my life. My husband, he used to drink, yes, but now when he's drinking, he got worse. My children were more wayward. My life was even worse. I started to drink even more. I started to party more. It got to the point where I said, you know what, this is enough. I want to end it all. And I said, you know what, the best thing for me to do, because I don't want to leave anybody with the burden of taking care of my family, I'm going to kill everybody. Kill myself, kill every single body. In the food, I'll put the stuff and everybody's going to eat and die. So while at work now, one of the youths came to do a job at the work. And she was like, oh, look, I have this flyer for you. I would like to invite you to service tonight. So I was like, which church? She was like, the Universal Church. So I just say, okay, I'm gonna come. I came the Wednesday, just planned to come just the Wednesday, and that was it. But when I came the Wednesday, I heard the word, and I was like, okay, there's a difference here. I want more of this. So that's when I started to come more. I started to come every day. You gotta say, I was in the church. I started to seek for the Holy Spirit. I went to the classes, because we had the disciples classes, to learn how to receive the Holy Spirit. And it wasn't easy. It was challenging. And the pastor told us, while here on the altar, seek for the Spirit of God. It doesn't matter. God doesn't have a special day when he comes to you, or when he pours out his Spirit on you. And that is the day I went, when I climbed the altar, and I was seeking right there. Right there and then is when I knew I've received him. That missing piece that was inside of me, it was filled. There was no more void. There was no more emptiness. I left the altar with assurance that the Spirit of God was inside of me, not just with me. My life was completely changed. I had a better understanding when it comes to my family. I'm now a listener. My children can talk to me. My husband no longer has a nagging wife. He has a wife now that's understanding. So Alexis today is a woman of faith, a free woman, a woman that is no longer bonded by the spells of witchcraft, no longer bound to the works of evil. But today I'm free. Today I'm serving God. Today my family is there in the church with me. And today I'm fighting so that they too can have the peace that I have inside of me.
3: My name is Bibi Shamiza. My life was a complete mess. My financial life was a mess. My health was a mess. My family was in a mess. My financial life was in such a mess that I could hardly support my family. I was a single parent for over 20 years. And to maintain my children, my family, it was a struggle. I wasn't being able to buy the things that I need, buy to support my home, to supply food for my family, proper food, that is, and, you know, to maintain my children, to send them to school. It was a struggle. It was hard to do things. It was hard to even maintain my home, like renovation. The home needed renovation. It needed maintenance to, take care of. It was a struggle. When I get my salary, before I even reach home, the salary was finished. I don't know where the salary went. Because of the financial situation in the house, it was causing family problems. Family problems, separation with my brothers, my mother, everybody. It was causing so much separation and so much, disappointment, right away wrong. It reached to a point where suddenly my health started to deteriorate. I started to get sick, like so sick, totally sick. One morning I couldn't even get off my bed. I had to get the assistance of my mother to get off the bed. I was so sick, I went to several doctors. I ran many tests. I used many medication, but doctors couldn't find any complaint. My hair started to fall off. As I wash my hair, I would hold it in my hands and look at it, how my hair is falling off. I started to lose my complexion, get darker, like really dark, like literally black. I couldn't do anything. There were things that I couldn't even look at. Or if I look at it, it's like if I'm seeing my death in front of me. I begin to get fearful, and I had to make myself strong to overcome this. When I first came to the church, the first thing changes for me was my mentality, because I had a mentality of the world. I didn't have a mentality to see spiritually. I started to change my mentality gradually as I become a faithful tither and continue to be faithful. My life started to change. My financial life started to change. I started to progress. As I was working for a company for a long period of time, I was doing a job of like about 4 to 5 persons and only paid one person's job. I become to have the desire of having my own business. I went to the spot that I wanted my business to be, and I anointed that spot, the door of the spot that I wanted. And I said there, I said, God, you make a way. I don't have condition to have my own business, but you will make a way. Several months later, I was given the condition to open my own business at the same spot that was anointed. I started my business with about 2 or 3 items upon the shelf. It gradually grew and becomes popular in the heart of the city. Now it's the point that where my business has grown and my life also, my financial life has grown. I am now able to do the things that I couldn't done before for my family, for my home. I can buy the things that I want now without any difficulties. I can have, my house can have the best. I've learned to humble myself and forgive my family. My family and I are all back together. Health-wise, today I'm doing much better. I'm healed and I'm free from all the sickness. All the hair loss, everything has stopped. I'm a much better person today, health-wise. Shamiza's life today is a different life. I have a different mentality. I have peace. I have togetherness, and I have the Holy Spirit in my life.
4: My name is Gita, and before coming to the Universal Church, I was going through a lot of depression. Depression, sleepless night, family problems, and anxiety.

0: The reason why I was going through this problem is because of the unfaithfulness of my spouse. After the separation of my ex-spouse, I started to go through a lot of depression because I had to take care of my kids, send them to school, provide everything for them. My depression was very bad because I couldn't sleep at night. I had to use sleeping tablets. I had to go to the doctor every month to take medication. Although I was going to the doctor, I didn't find any help in the doctor. The anxiety, I couldn't walk far distance. If I walk far distance, I start to feel like a vibration in my heart, and I thought it was a heart problem. Well, the sleepless night, sometimes I have to get a tablet. If I don't use the tablet, I can't sleep in the night. Because of this problem, I was going through weakness in my body. I used to feel weak. I used to get a lot of headache, pain in my head, numbness in my head. The lowest point in my life when I was very sick, I couldn't go out and work, and I couldn't provide for my children. The family problem came by the situation that I was going through, because my family, when I in need of something, they had to help me, so it caused problems and argument in the family. Well, sometimes when I cannot provide, I feel that I'm not capable to take care of these children. That is why I feel that the problems came about, when I have to go and ask, and I feel bad about it sometimes. Well, I heard about the church. I had a friend, and she used to come to the Universal Church, and she always told me about the church. So when I was going to the doctor, I told her, and then she invited me to the church. Because of my situation problem that I was going through, I decided to take a decision and come to the church, because I wasn't getting help from nowhere. Well, when I came to the church, I spoke with the pastor, and he teach me to do a chain of prayer. And I keep doing the chain of prayer every day, from Monday to Sunday. I was there for 1 year in the church. Every day, I keep persevering, and I start to overcome where I start to sleep without using the sleeping tablets. I overcome the next one, the anxiety, and then I overcome the nervousness that I was going through this, and the spiritual problem also. Well, I take part in the chain of prayer. I took part in the campaign, and I keep persevering, and then I start to see a lot of changes inside of my health. I overcome every problem that I was going through. Anxiety, sleepless night, heart problem, whatever situation I think I had. I start to take the pictures of my family in the church and anoint it, and I start to pray for them. And eventually this situation, the family started united. We stopped getting quarreling. Today, my life is transformed, because I no longer get quarrel. I no longer get any family problem. Today, I have my own business. Today, I receive the Holy Spirit. My health, I no longer go to the doctor anymore for anything. I am healed from everything that I was going through. I have no more depression, no more anxiety, no more sleepless night. Those who are watching my testimony, I would like to advise you, dear, that whatever situation you're going through, come to the Universal Church and you will get help. Because
1: at the Universal Church, we believe that it is important to display a strong faith in God. This is the reason behind our chain of prayer purpose. Those who are in need of spiritual healing, those who are waiting for a financial breakthrough, or those who require spiritual freedom are more than welcome to participate. Engaging yourself in a chain of prayer will help you develop the faith and determination required to overcome your problems. 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Do you desire to get your health back? 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Make a chain of prayer. It works.

Our Lord and our God and our Father, in the name of your Son, the Lord Jesus Christ, we pray, my Father, and we ask of you that you may bless this bottle of water, this cup of water that your people hold, and that you, my Lord, may touch their life. May you heal those that are sick, those that are in pain, in need of help, and may your power and your spirit be manifest in their life. Lord, we ask of you, God of the Bible, that you may bless Guyana from coast to coast, from region 1 to region 10. We pray for those that suffer with depression, those that suffer with anxiety, that suffer with suicidal thoughts, that you may deliver them and you may set them free. No longer allow them, my God, to be a slave, but may you allow them to overcome every fear, every doubt, every work, my Father, that works against them. And I pray, Holy Spirit, that your hand may be upon their life. Lord, my God, we surrender everything into your hands. And we bless, my God, Guyana, from region 1 to region 10. And once again, we bless this water your people hold. In the name of Jesus, amen.

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Your water is blessed. 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You can take a deep breath now and believe that you are free. No longer are you a slave to the sickness, to the depression, to the anxiety, but God is with you.

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1: If you want to join us today for one of our services, you can. 162 Charlton and Wellington Street here in Lazytown, Georgetown. 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

0: What's your name?
1: Winika Charles.
0: What were you feeling this morning when you came to church? You feel the wake up, you feel like you couldn't make it to come to church?
1: Yeah, Pastor. I was to go and walk yesterday and I can't make it for the walk. No.
0: And even today to come to church was hard.
1: Yeah.
0: How are you feeling now?
1: Feeling great now.
0: Good?
1: Yeah.
0: Amen.
2: When I come to church, this morning was getting a heavy pain at the bottom of my belly.
0: You came this morning with the pain on?
2: Yes. And I was passing my way straight and I turned back. And when I come and get the oil on my hand and put my hand on the belly, it disappeared.
0: The pain disappeared.
2: It was heavy, heavy on the bottom of belly.
3: I was having a very serious back pain, also my head.
0: Mm-hmm.
3: Now I'm feeling good and light and no.
4: And I'm feeling foot pain, stomach pain, and breathing problem. So I go and catch a car. I have to be in church today.
0: Mm-hmm. You push yourself, say, I have to.
4: Yes.
0: And how are you feeling?
4: God bless.
0: No more pain?
4: No more pain.
5: I was feeling pain in my leg since last month. And I said, come into the church today. And I get up and I come. I'm feeling better than overcome.
0: Move your foot there, let me see.
6: This morning when I wake up, I get in a bad shoulder pain, stomach pain,
0: mm-hmm.
6: and I get in a terrible headache.
0: Mm-hmm.
6: Like every Friday when I near to come to church, I get in this symptom. So now I'm feeling no pain.
0: You are free in Jesus' name. What's your name on?
7: Janella.
0: Miss Janella, tell us, what was the problem you had?
7: When my baby was Monday gone, my baby been sick, she getting fever. After the fever, she started swelling up. And then doctor come and find a complaint and say, I tell pastor, Mr. Pastor, they can't find she complain. I tell pastor, I must pray for my baby.
0: And where are you from? Where are you from?
7: From Northwest.
0: Northwest. Which part in Northwest?
7: Right, Mabruma.
0: Mabruma.
7: Yes.
0: You went to the church there, Mabruma.
7: Yes.
0: Pastor gave her the blessed water.
7: Yes, Pastor.
0: And tell us what happened.
7: Yes, she drank it this morning. She drank 3 sips of the water, the blessed water. And a middle of the time, I tell she, babe, I drink the water again. What Pastor gave you. Drink it by faith.
0: And what happened? Your daughter continued to swell?
7: No, she continued getting good, Pastor.
0: She continued?
7: Yes.
0: Come. Look here. Is she still swelling? Is she still swelling? Huh? That was her. In the hospital, God healed her.
8: Is your life going through a drought? Drought in your health, finances, love life, family, or spiritual life? You try everything you can, but nothing seems to change. Your finances remain dry. Your family is falling apart. Your relationship has lost its love, and spiritually, you feel empty. You may even ask yourself, why is this happening to me? Or was I born to suffer? It feels like your life is a garden that hasn't been watered in years. But God says, the Lord will guide you continually and satisfy your soul in drought. You shall be like a watered garden, and like a spring of water whose waters do not fail. Your situation may look dry today, but God can bring life where everything seems dead. 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Your drought doesn't have to last forever. Come and receive your point of light. Have you ever felt like you don't know where your life is going? One moment you feel sure about a decision, and the next, doubt fills your mind. You start something, but you cannot finish it. You want to move forward, but somehow you keep going in circles. Today we are living in a generation where many people are experiencing instability, not only in their relationships, but also in their behavior, their emotions, their decisions, and even in their professional lives. But what if there is something behind this disorientation? The Bible teaches us that our battle is not only against what we can see. There are spiritual forces that seek to attack the mind with doubts, confusion, intrusive thoughts, fear, and uncertainty. When a person is constantly disoriented, they can struggle to recognize the right direction for their life. But God does not want you to live confused. He wants to guide you. For it is written, "The Lord will guide you continually and satisfy your soul in drought and strengthen your bones. You shall be like a watered garden and like a spring of water whose waters do not fail." This Friday, we will be praying with this point of light, standing in faith against every spirit of disorientation attacking the mind and direction of your life. God promises to guide you continually. Where there was confusion, there can be direction. Where there has been disorientation, there can be clarity. Through deliverance and by receiving the guide, the Holy Spirit, your life can change. This Friday, come to receive the point of light at 162 Charlotte and Weddington Street or at any Universal branch near you, mainly at 10 a.m. and 6 p.m. Also at 7 a.m., 8:30 a.m., 12 p.m. and 3 p.m. It's time to break free from disorientation and allow the Holy Spirit to guide you continually.
9: What is the miracle? How you use the blessed water? Who was healed? Tell us from the beginning.
10: My grandson, Christopher, he went in an accident. And he was in the hospital. The doctor said he's critical. 3 hours more, he's gonna die. He had an accident.
9: That was his car? Complete destroyed. This car cannot be fixed,
10: the
9: right?
10: The car right off.
9: Right off. The car is right off. Cannot be fixed.
10: No. The doctor said he was critical. And 3 hours, he would pass away. So we tried to get antipasta.
9: And then you and call the pastor, ask pastor to go and
10: pray. Go and pray at the hospital for him while he was in the theater.
9: They didn't allow pastor to go in. Pastor Joel prayed from outside.
10: Yeah, from outside. He hold the wall at the theater and we all pray together.
9: How critical? They said in 3 hours, he's going to die. You took the blessed water, you gave it to him.
10: Yes.
9: But he could not drink. How did you give the water to him?
10: Yeah, he can just sip, the doctor said. He can sip.
9: Okay.
10: Yeah, so I made sure he sipped the water. Yeah.
9: And then after 3 hours, he died.
10: And he was recovered.
9: He recovered?
10: Yes.
9: Where, this is Christopher.
10: This is Christopher.
9: This is Christopher here. Come here. You can walk too. Eh? But he cannot talk, no?
11: Yeah, he can talk, yeah.
9: He can talk too. So, what do you remember? Do you remember when you arrived in the hospital? You remember things there?
11: Yeah, I remember. But when we wake up in the hospital bed, I know nothing. No, nothing. And after having done the surgery, I wake up and catch myself. When she bring water, I think she said she be in church and pray and so on. Pastor, and Pastor Joel, been a prayer and thank God for it.
9: So, she's your wife? Yeah. She's your wife. You see, how would be this wife with someone here coming? Without, talk to me, without the father. Do you remember drinking the water? You don't remember, do you?
11: Yeah, remember. She put the sips down. Yeah, we had to save the water. We couldn't eat, not only drink. Yeah.
9: And today, Miss, what's your name again?
10: Christine.
9: Miss Christine, you see the hand of God, right?
10: Yes, God is good and great.
9: What's your name again?
12: Lisa.
9: Lisa, look there. When you look at that car, what do you see?
12: Pain.
9: Pain because you love the car? So, she's crying here. Because to know that your husband was inside of that car. Doctor said in 3 hours, no way. He's dead. And now he's here. Come on, Christopher. Jump here, Christopher. Come on, Christopher. Move your body, Christopher. Move your body, Christopher. He's healed. Thank you very much. Great is your faith.
0: Miss May, what were you feeling?
13: I feel in pain this morning.
0: Which part you was feeling pain?
13: All over.
0: How are you feeling?
13: I'm feeling good.
0: No more pain? What were you feeling?
14: I was feeling a pain, something like around my neck, heavy. Mm-hmm. And of course, crying a lot in the night. And then I had a pain on my foot bottom. Mm-hmm. I went to doctor and so the pain is still there. But as soon as I come here, I'm feeling better.
15: Since June, won't I get a problem with this foot? It's just on it swell and then it turn a sore. And dressing after dressing, I get fed up and I said, Don, I ain't able no more, Father. And same time I pass by this church and I pass you, right? Something tell me turn right back and go right back where you pass. And I come to you and I explain to you why you said come this morning. And when I come, I was feeling a lot of pain in the foot with all the taking dressing. I was feeling a lot of pain. And then I start to cry. And just now, when I notice when I'm going back, I walk and go, because I don't walk straight, I walk like this.
0: Let's see how you just walk.
14: Only slightly here, but this whole foot feel good again.
16: I was feeling like bad feelings and pain and blood pressure. And the blood count was high.
0: How are you feeling?
16: I'm feeling lighter.
9: Miss Crystal, yeah. How was your life before?
13: Well, I started going to witchcraft temples, and these people get me doing all kind of stuff, like giving drinks, bananas, and offering things to all kind of gods. Mm. And I was in the devil altar. I began to worship the devil. Mm. And all this, these things, just I just started seeing them in my house. And then a voice was coming to kill me. They want to kill me.
9: During the night, the voice came to kill you. Did you have peace to sleep?
13: No, I could not sleep. I was restless. I used to manifest and all these things. My family could not control me or anything.
9: How you start there? Did anybody invite you, or you had problem, went there to seek help? How you got involved with that?
13: Well, after I went in this spiritual life. The spiritual life was affecting the manifest and all these things. My family could not control me or anything.
9: How you start there? Did anybody invite you, or you had problem, went there to seek help? How you got involved with that?
13: Well, after I went in this spiritual

0: with you.
1: They say that if you don't want to offer me, you don't believe and you will get sick.
0: Do you understand? They tread the person. So what was the worst moment of your life?
1: The worst moment was my life is when I started manifest and my belly was rising and falling. And then I started getting sleepless nights and all my skin was swollen and my feet was swollen. And I couldn't see all. I get brain blackout. And these things just was like coming after my life.
0: How did you come to church? How did you find about the church?
1: I saw the television where the bishops was on the TV. And there was a woman from Maruka. She had a daughter, and you said your word. If the word of God is not real, you will stop preaching.
2: Yes.
0: Your daughter is going to walk today because this God, the God of the Bible, the God of the Bible, he is a living God. He's not a dead God. He's a living God. And your daughter is going to walk.
1: And I saw that, and the next week I saw the testimony of little girl start walking, and this is when I believe and I came to the Universal Church.
0: So she's the fruit of the TV program.
1: I come into the church and make the decision to use my faith, use this water here, and I heal myself with the word of God. Listening to the word of God and obeying his word, and this is where I get my breakthrough and my deliverance. I use my faith.
0: You drink the water, no more nightmares, no more hearing voice.
1: No more hearing voice, no more sleepless nights, no more seeing any evil spirit, and no more worshiping the devil.
0: How long you are in the church?
1: I'm in the church about 2 months.
0: 2 months. May God bless you.
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I started to develop like a burning in the stomach and pain, and then I feel like something like just moving in the stomach. I went to the doctor, I explained, they give me medication, I drink it, but nothing didn't work. A couple months after, I went back.

0: Because I was losing weight. I wasn't able to be eating. Anything I eat, it's just burning and paining. I cannot get to sleep. I end up and went and do some tests like diabetes, high cholesterol, because she told me to be away from fatty things. So I went and I did those tests and everything was normal. The sickness was getting into me like I was weak. I had no strength. And before I pushed myself to go to church, I stayed home. This was the problem I had in my health, and now I started to get problem in my family with my daughter. I get to find out that she had a relationship with a bi, and we know the bi is who, so we didn't agree. My father and me, we didn't agree, and that led her to leave home. She was only 18, and it hurt me a lot to know that she was very young and going into this kind of a life that she's not prepared for. After she gone now, and I started to take her hand, I was crying, wasn't eating, and there it started to affect me. Now I started to fall into depression, and there is the sickness. I forgot about the sickness. I was only onto her, so the sickness get more worse and worse on me because I could have started to eat anymore. It take down me now with this sickness. The sickness become more worse, more intense. I end up going to the doctor back then. I went there, I do a lot of tests. Everything was normal. There where I started to spend the money because I went to private hospital. I did all the tests, everything was normal. I did an ultrasound, it shows nothing. And there was the lump moving inside of me, making a kind of noise wise moving. So, and everybody, like, you know, when they come to see me, I was losing these weights. They say, you know, you should go and do a cancer test. I said, no, I don't have that. I don't have that. I stay to myself. I am not having that. Although they're seeing, like, you know, I'm losing weight. I can't eat it. After they put me on diets, they take me off on all, like, fish, like chicken, everything. They take me off. Everything that is fatty, they take me off. So I was just like using steamed vegetables and fruits. I went back the Friday. The Friday was I was ready to go into church. There is my head started swinging. I was like weak. I couldn't even like stand up properly. The 2 foot will pain. I will feel the burning in the stomach, the pain in the stomach, and my head will keep swinging. Then the pastor who was there first when I attended church, he come back to the church. And he did not see me couple well service. So he came to my home. So that Friday, something coming to me, I said, don't go. And I said, no, I am going. That Lord, if I have to fall in your house today, I am going. So I ready and I went early. When the service finished, he had me sit down. And he said, Miss Anita, you know that you don't have a physical sickness. You have a spiritual sickness. And I take the phone call, the doctor said, I postponed everything, I'm not coming. I already healed. I even told him, I don't know if you believe in the universal chart, but I am a member there and I already healed. He messaged me and said, amen, and that was it. And from there, now I started to see, I have the strength. I feel a differentness. I could go every day to the church, and I start to feel the lump inside of me just disappear. My health now it's normal. I could do my housework, I could eat what I could have eat. I have the strength in my body. And my family now, my daughter, we relationship is good. She's visiting me every weekend, she's at my home. She's pregnant. And she's there, the boy is there too. We have no arguments. We just forget about the past. Today now I am strong. I don't take any more stress. I have no depression. I am happy. My family, them, they say, oh, I see the changes in you now. When I talk to my mother, she said, I can see the difference in your voice that you are strong. I said, yes, Jesus has made me strong again. I didn't put God first. And I just want to say that the one that we have to put first is God. I even told him in my prayer that, God, you didn't let me down. I let you down. Because I didn't put him first in my problem. That is the thing that I didn't do. So I will advise, you know, that put him first, be in your chain of prayer, be faithful in your ties, because I am, and I could see. I could see His power manifesting inside of me.
1: The reality of depression. I want you to do me a favor. Close your eyes for a moment. Take a deep breath. Now, think about what's been going on in your life. What's been weighing on you? What's been consuming your thoughts, your energy, your time? Now imagine what you truly want your life to look like. Does it match what you're living right now? Perhaps every day feels like you're stuck in a cave of dark thoughts. Thoughts that pull you deeper and deeper into sadness. The darkness feels like the only place where you can truly exist. Where you don't have to pretend. You smile when you're around others, trying to be okay. But the question is, are you really okay? The truth is, ending your life might seem like the only way to stop the pain, but that is not the answer. Jesus is the one who can heal the wounds you carry in your soul, the one who can take you out from your darkness and bring you into the light. For it is written, "Come to me, all you who labor and are heavy laden, and I will give you rest." With men and women of God willing to help you through your darkest moments, join us at our headquarters of faith at 162 Charlotte and Wellington Street, Georgetown, or at any other UCKG branch near you. For more information, call us on 225-1557 or send us a WhatsApp message at 615-4511.

My name is Nanda Premchand, and I overcame depression. My marriage was good before, and afterward, like 22 years, he was drinking, he was working good, he was drinking and come abuse me in the night. I cannot able take it because it was hard for my marriage. I come downstairs and I say, I can't take this because God is hard for me, and I just feel like to take my life, you know. Forgive me for take my life, because watch over my two kids, because it's tough because I choose him to be a good husband, but no, he not be a good husband to me. He accuse me certain things why I never do, and I just drink the tablet. Then one day I drink the poison, and then I catch myself. I go to hospital, my kids them rush me. When they take me to hospital, doctor will not find my heartbeat. They say I'm passed away. I came to this church when I'm in the hospital, and I will catch myself like 2 weeks and 2 days, and the pastor come and pray for me, anoint me, and he invite me to come to Universe Church. I feel so good to give up my life to be in this universe. And who they out there suffer with this problem, please come to Universe. God, give me this faith and strength to be here to give this testimony, and my two children is blessed. My big daughter is blessed, and everyone is blessed.

My name is Monica Osorio, and I overcame depression. I was physical abuse and emotional abuse by my husband, and because of that, it leads me to depression. It leads me to suicidal thoughts because I felt as if I have no way out. I felt incomplete, insecure. I started to have sleepless nights. I heard voices. In my sleep, I will feel like someone is pressing me down on the bed. Sometimes it will happen like 5 to 10 minutes. I will try to move, but I can't move. I will try to call for someone to rescue me, but my voice would not come out, just my eyes would be open. After all these problems, I couldn't take it anymore because I didn't have a way out. I felt lonely, I left alone. So I thought one day to end my life. I was looking for something to end my life, but I didn't find anything like poison. And then I saw a kerosene bottle with care inside, so I consumed plenty. I tried to drink it all out because I wanted to die at that moment. I wanted this problem to end because I couldn't carry this problem inside of me anymore. So I tried to drink it all out. And then I ended up in the hospital for 3 weeks. I was there, I was getting medication. The doctor was helping me to recover because I had plenty blazing inside of my stomach, burning inside of my stomach. I couldn't eat, I couldn't sleep. Even the medication didn't help me because I was crying a lot. One day I was looking at the television program. I saw the pastor on the television speaking about the church. There is where I finally found help because I thought that I could have a way out. I know that they're gonna help me to overcome. And then there is where I decided to attend the church. It was a Sunday. I take part in the chain of prayer. I obey the chain of prayer. I take part in challenges on the altar. I did campaigns. My first campaign, what I did, I overcame depression because I asked God to heal me. I wanted God to heal me from depression because I didn't want to have this life anymore. I was fed up of living my life in that way. So I wanted a difference. I wanted to see God work inside of my life. So that is when I did my campaign and I overcame. Today I'm happy. I'm no longer depressed. My husband and I, we get along very well. And I don't have to worry about anything because I don't have to be scared anymore. I don't have to worry about being depressed because my life is completely different. I'm changed, I'm happy, I have peace. And I love being myself. It is almost 2 years since I am free from depression, and I'm very happy. I encourage everyone that is looking at me right now, that are feeling depressed, that face the same problem that I face, to come to Universal Church, because here is where I found help. I found solution to my problem. I thought suicidal was the solution of my problem, but it wasn't. I found God in the Universal Church, and I found peace here. So I encourage you there not to give up. Try the Universal Church because it works for me, and I'm sure that it's going to work for you as well.

In my family, we suffer with diabetes. Out of 9 sisters, 5 of them is with diabetes. Also, my mother was with diabetes. They started to notice when they went to the doctor for checkups, and they find out that they were diagnosed with diabetes. The doctors would prescribe medication for them. Sometimes the medication wouldn't work. They would use herbal treatments. Due to my sister's passing away, this affected me badly. I started to get anxious. I stopped taking phone calls from my relatives. I was afraid of bad news again. My health started to slowly decline. I couldn't sleep at night. So I went to a psychiatrist, and he asked me a lot of questions. And he said he would put me on a light treatment, which he prescribed a single tablet for me to drink twice a day. The medication did work. It did work, but then I started to get worse. I couldn't stay by myself at all. I had to get a sister or my daughter to be with me all the time, and my husband was not there. My daughter, at first, she would keep my company and she would talk to me, but then after a time she kind of disgusted with me because I would not say anything. I would be there silent all the time. I would usually go on Tuesdays to the church for healing, and the assistant pastor, he would always say to me, if you believe in God, he has to deliver you, and you have to come off from these medication. I was taking medication to sleep. I started to ask myself, I'm serving a God, and why he can't help me? You know, that is when I get revolted. You have to help me, God. I started to read my Bible more, and praying and fasting. Then I find I didn't need the company anymore. I started to go to church and join the prayer chain of prayer. The depression started to go. I could have stayed by myself. I would ask my daughter to accompany me to the church at first, and then I started going by myself. Things started to change. I realized I need to seek more of the Holy Spirit, because only the Holy Spirit can fill this void inside of me. Today, after seeking the Holy Spirit, I begin to change. I have now peace inside of me. I have joy. My family is around me more. I speak openly with them. Depression is not something easy, and for people that is out there and going through depression, they have to continue fighting to overcome, because it is not something easy. They can overcome by going to the church, by joining a chain of prayer, by taking part in, you know, the services and so on, by listening to the Word of God. I would advise you to come to the church and to fight for your deliverance, because there is a way out.

My father was addicted to alcohol, and every time he drinks, he used to throw words on us. Like, if me and my mommy alone at home, if daddy gone in the bush, if me and my mommy alone at home, I feel comfortable. But the minute I see daddy coming, a fear grow inside. There was one time I remember my father get into argument with my mom, and he ended up putting us out of the house, and we had to sleep outside during that whole night. Me, my mom, and my little sister. I suffer from depression for 20 years because of my parents' ups and downs. My father used to curse my mother a lot, and due to that, I used to feel like running away and leave everyone. I thought that I would be happy when I leave them, but same goes. Even though I'm away from them, I was never happy. I was invited to the Universal Church by a pastor, and there is where I learned, as I entered the church, I learned how to join the chain of prayer, and I also learned how to overcome depression. One day I was walking on the road, and I was invited by a pastor, and I accept the invitation. I learned about the chain of prayer without breaking it, and I learned how to become stronger by using my faith. During the time when I was in the Universal Church, attending meetings, chain of prayer after chain of prayer, there comes the fast of Daniel. Due to my perseverance, I was able to defeat my depression. Today, I am no longer depressed. I am free from depression, and I am happy. My advice to those who are watching my testimony right now is go to the nearest Universal Church. That is where I found my help, and for sure you will find your help right there.

0: My name is Teresa Winter. Before coming to the Universal Church, my life was in a mess. It was very, very disturbed in the past. I was diagnosed with heart cancer. I did heart surgery in the hospital in a time of March month. And after doing the heart surgery, the doctor that did my heart surgery said it went well. Everything went well. As time passed, my sickness got worse. That the doctors did not know what was going on with my sickness. It just was being more and more on my health. I was in a bed waiting to get discharged, but did not get discharged. Why? Because my sickness got more and more worse. The things that came to my mind was, no, I cannot make it anymore. My husband was visiting me and encouraging me and say, yes, you could make it, you could make it. At time, and I said, no. I told my husband to come to visit me no more. I cannot make it. It's better I die. That was the thoughts came to my mind when I was on the bed. As time passed, my husband was getting so frustrated with me being in the hospital, my children being home, and he went through depression that he started to drink. He didn't know what more to do. That time came when the doctors told my husband, my health is very complicated. It's very complicated. Only God could do what he have to do. We can't do anything anymore. During the time of my time in hospital, my husband used my business money or our business money to buy medications for me. The medications that was one of the most expensive is a bag of milk that worth $6,000. But I could not eat, I could not drink, nothing, not even water. The tube that used to go along with the milk, every time the milk finished is another sack. And that was the most expensive thing that I used to live on in the hospital. I would say approximately 1 million. It's over 1 million. Just on medications, not talking about side what my husband used. Just medication was over 1 million. So the doctors invited my husband to bring my children to see me for the last. My husband did. He bring my children. I did not know anything. But the children came to visit me. His sister invited him to the Universal Church. And he decided now to say yes, to go to the church, to listen to the pastor, seek for advice from the pastor. The pastor advised him to come to church, use his faith, receive the blessed water, use it with faith, and he did it. Receive the oil. He did it as the pastor gave instructions. While I was on life support now, my husband bring the water. I was on dying bed. He said, this water is from the Universal Church. You always wanted this blessed water. You always wanted this church. I feel happy. I feel that, yes, this is it. And I drank it. After getting discharged from the ICU to another room, I feel my life was regaining back. So after being discharged from the hospital, the day I got discharged, the doctors told me that I am a living miracle because I was actually gone. They didn't know what more to do with me. I was gone. So after being discharged, I came home knowing that everything was done. My business run down and my life now saying that, oh, I have to start back. But I continue with the faith that I used to watch the television. I continue watching the television program of the Universal Church. And I used to use the blessed water with glass. As the pastor or the bishop is preaching, I use my glass of water. I prayed with it. And that's where I got more faith to know that God do exist. Well, today I can say my life is transformed. My family is transformed. I was baptized. I made my choice that knowing that I want to be saved more, and to save souls. I had to baptize. Today my family, my husband, my children are all in the Universal Church. Today my life is changed. My financial is blessed. And I am healed. I feel I'm real blessed. Because why? Now I know that there is a living God that is working in my life. And as how he is working in my life and my family life, he could also work in yours also. It's just we have to have faith and come to the Universal Church. Try the Universal Church. Come, bring your family and see that God do exist.
1: Since I was a child, I suffer with the pain of family problem. Then I suffer with the pain from depression, from addiction. I suffer the pain in my love life. For over 40 years, I suffer with all these pains.

The first thing I felt was when I was a child, at the age of 7 years, I can remember my father used to abuse my mother. He used to beat her. Something used to happen every day because he was addicted to alcohol. And because of this now, constantly it happening, we never happy in our family. It was a constant pain in our life. My parents married me off at a young age. And after that, I began to feel pain because for the first, things worked well with us. Then after that, my husband began to cheat on me. The pain that I felt wasn't easy because I become suicidal also, because I just felt that it make no sense that I live in somebody who I put my trust in, you know, that he do me these things. And it was a constant pain for me always. It happened for like about 3 years it go on for this pain in my life. The pain that we was going through is because my husband, after he gets sick with this crippling arthritis, then not only with himself, the entire family was sick also too. He couldn't work. We was lacking of food in the home, which is, I would say, the main thing, because we got to eat and drink. We don't have food. Sometimes we got to go to the neighbors. We got to go and ask to borrow something for us to cook, for give the children. It was real terrible. The pain of depression, it caused me to don't sleep at night. A darkness used to come over me. And like it just pressing me down. And because of the problem that I was going through, I thought in my mind is better I don't live. Yes, better I end my life and end the life of my two children. Are we gonna, you know, finish with all this pain we're going through? Yes, that was my thought. Well, when I come to the church, I was sick. That brought me there because I was seeking help. Not only for myself, but the entire family, every family member. We suffer from the typhoid, the malaria, the dengue, and we never get in healed. For 5 years, we've gone through this. As I began coming to the church, I go there and I hear the word of God, and I begin to obey. I begin to do the chain of prayer, and I make certain that I'm there and I'm not breaking the chain of prayer. And then things get worse. My daughter, she ended up in a problem. Then my son, he ended up in the lockup. And my husband ended up saying, I go into the church and like things getting more worse. So then I didn't accept that, and I keep fighting. I keep fighting for my victory. When things begin to change is when I make up my mind fully to serve God, to seek God, to receive His Holy Spirit, and be determined to continue on and not to give up. Then I begin to see changes happening in my life. God began bringing an end to my pain. First of all, the pain because my mind never had peace. I really need that peace. So I received that peace. Then the next pain that God put the end to, He healed me from the sickness. The next pain, from the addiction, then my love life is blessed. God put the end to that pain in my life. God bless us. He pour out the condition for us because lately now, we bought an engine and a boat, a speedboat. No more of this pain is not in my life anymore. We don't have, everything is blessed. Family, finance, health. We don't face that anymore in our lives. We are blessed. In my spiritual life today, I no longer have sleepless night rest. I no longer have suicidal thought. I don't have any depression anymore. I don't see any dark shadow or hear voices anymore. Today I have the Holy Spirit, I'm an assistant, and my life is blessed.

0: She was working a normal life, taking care of the family, until a close relative died. That's what started her depression.
1: I was very depressed and sad because there were several things that was going on with me in my life at that time. My brother, who I was very close to, had died suddenly from a heart attack, and I was in school, completing my degree. My daughter got pregnant, and to travel to the funeral, it had cost me over a couple of $10,000 to take the family, to help out with the burial and everything. When all of that was going on, I thought I would not be around now because I was so down. I was very, very sad, depressed. I would be at home but crying at nights when I'm in my bed sleeping.
0: I was diagnosed with asthma, and I remember as clear as day that I was breathing very heavy, and I began to sneeze and cough, and sooner or later, you know, I was in the hospital. And from that day forward, the doctor prescribed me medication that I had to take every single day of my life. So anytime I experienced an episode of asthma, the first thing I would do, I would take the asthma pump and I would use the medication. But the thing is, the doctor would tell me to use it 2 to 3 times whenever I had an attack, and I would abuse it. I would use it 5, 6, 7, 8 times a day. And I thought that was gonna make me better, but then again, I had another attack.
1: He was wheezing and shortness of breath many times. I take him to the doctor. They give him pumps to use. He was at a machine that I have to put him on sometimes in the night. And even when I go out with him, I used to have to travel with the machine just in case.
0: That's why the doctor gave you either the machine or they give you the pump. My mother found the church on the Living Faith Network on TV. She was getting ready to go to work and she saw the church. That's what made her want to come.
1: So I called the number and I was directed, you know, to go to the church and to show up. So I did go. And it was surprisingly the first time I went, the way I was welcome in the church, everybody was so warm. It was different. When the bishop prayed, it was so sincere. And I remember going home that night, and when I went to my bed, I slept, and I never woke up until I heard the alarm. And I was like, oh my goodness, I slept tonight. So I felt real good. I was changing. My kids was so like, Mom, what is it that with this church every night you go and stuff?
0: After, when she started changing, that's when I was convinced to come. So now I'm actually coming to the church for 2 years now.
1: And you started using his faith and started using the blessed water.
0: I would do my chain of prayers. So now I don't have any more asthma medications. I'm free from asthma. I'm able to, you know, exercise, go to the gym. I can work without having any breathing problems. I don't have attacks when I'm at home. I don't need the pump anymore. I don't need the steroids.
1: It was amazing. It was this joy that filled me inside that I cannot explain. I am no longer that person worries. It's this peace inside. I don't have this jumbled feeling inside no more. It's like everything is just peace and calm within me. There is a way out. The Universal Church will give you the guidance that you need. And then when you come, you will see the change. You will be, they accept you. You are not somebody that will be judged. They accept you as you are. Welcome. Take the guidance from what the pastors and the bishop give you. Follow through with it and know that you will find the change. Seek the Holy Spirit, the greatest of all, and you will see that there's no such thing as you have to live with depression. It does not exist. This is not so.
2: A simple prayer can change even the most complicated situations. Join me now for a simple but powerful prayer.

My name is Jacob Knott, and I used to travel a lot with depression. Before I came to the church, I was a very miserable person. I had a problem in the past before I came to the church, and the main problem I had was because I couldn't sleep at night. In the night, I would be restless, miserable, mind going all sorts of places. And due to these things, you know, not being able to sleep would make you angry, frustrated, and even think of all kinds of things. Not being able to sleep will make you to try different things, and you would feel a certain way. You would feel miserable, tired, angry, frustrated. You'd probably lash out at anyone. I knew deep down inside of me it was probably a spiritual problem, because not being able to sleep, there is tablets, but no one else can solve your problem except God. And during that period of time, my eyes were dark underneath, and my face was pulled down, and everybody knew that something was wrong with me from the way how I was looking. I took the effort, it was a Friday, to go to church. I believe at that time it was the event of the mantle. And when I arrived there, I was so ashamed, because even one point in life, I told myself I didn't need God. The blaspheming was too much. And then to know that you have to go and ask God to heal you, it was a real shame. I didn't even know what to do. I started to cry at the front row, because that's where I was. I heard a lot of negative things about the church. I used to say it, but God is definitely here. Today I can give my testimony that in the night I could sleep properly, and I don't have to depend on anything, no sleeping tablets, no machinery or anything to put me to sleep. I could sleep comfortably and in peace, knowing that I have God. Since coming to the church willingly, it's for almost about 10 months now, close to a year. Yeah, November is 2 months away. I feel a lot better now, and I have been healed for this 10 months, and I could sleep properly without needing to go to medication.

My name is Rebecca Simmons. I'm from Linden. I overcame depression. I wasn't eating, I wasn't drinking properly, and I was, one day I said, let me go at the hospital and check myself. When I go at the hospital, they check me. My diabetes was very, very high. When I went at the hospital, they checked me. They say my blood sugar was high. I said, God, you got to heal me. I want to go home from here. I said, I don't want to stay in this hospital. And I put my knees on the ground. I said, God, you are my healer. I said, you got to heal me. I don't accept no medication from this hospital. I don't want it. You got to heal me. A few months after, I start again, like weights. I start eating. I start looking good. Today, I'm free from depression. And I could smile now. I could eat. I could praise God more than before. Like I put, God give me that strength. I would like to tell people and what God has done for me, that He could do it for them too.

My name is Nazima Passad. I was a victim of depression. I was in a relationship for 5 years, and then I get to find out that the person had someone else. Because of this situation, I started to drink alcohol, and I go out with friends, and when I come back, I feel lonely. I had no peace inside of me. And at one time, I even go in a car, and while the car was driving speed, I jump out of the car. I was trying to find happiness, but I could not find it. So I say the best way is to jump out of the car and kill myself. One day I was walking on the road, and I saw a group of people. And when I said I'm going to see what they're sharing or anything, right? So when I reached closer, it was a pamphlet. And I collect it, and it was inviting me to the church the very next day, because I want the peace, you know, I want some solution. So I go to the church the very next day. That is when I reach in the church, I learn to use my faith, chain a prayer card, I do campaign, the fasting of Daniel, and it helped me. Today, after coming to the Universal Church, I learned how to defeat my depression. Today, I am a different person. I no longer suffer from depression. I have peace inside of me since I received the Holy Spirit. Today made 2 years since I'm free from my depression. I'm a happy person now. I know there are many people suffering from depression out there that want to commit suicide, that think they are not worthy. But I know that when you come to the church, there is something God can do for you and help you. Because the peace that I have, I want you out there to have this peace. So I'm encouraging you to come out, give your life to God, because that's the only way we can make it.

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My name is Nazima Passat. I was a victim of depression. I was in a relationship for 5 years, and then I get to find out that the person had someone else. Because of this situation, I started to drink alcohol, and I go out with friends, and when I come back, I feel lonely. I had no peace inside of me. And at one time, I even go in a car, and while the car was driving speed, I jump out of the car. I was trying to find happiness, but I could not find it. So I say the best way is to jump out of the car and kill myself. One day I was walking on the road, and I saw a group of people. And when I said I'm going to see what they're sharing or anything, right? So when I reached closer, it was a pamphlet. And I collect it, and it was inviting me to the church the very next day, because I want the peace, you know, I want some solution. So I go to the church the very next day. That is when I reach in the church, I learn to use my faith, chain a prayer card, I do campaign, the fasting of Daniel, and it helped me. Today, after coming to the Universal Church, I learned how to defeat my depression. Today, I am a different person. I no longer suffer from depression. I have peace inside of me since I received the Holy Spirit. Today made 2 years since I'm free from my depression. I'm a happy person now. I know there are many people suffering from depression out there that want to commit suicide, that think they are not worthy. But I know that when you come to the church, there is something God can do for you and help you. Because the peace that I have, I want you out there to have this peace. So I'm encouraging you to come out, give your life to God, because that's the only way we can make it.

0: Countless people are affected by paranormal activities. Some individuals have grown accustomed to unexplained behaviors due to not knowing where to seek help. Unexplained noises. Physical sensations, feeling of being watched. Having imaginary friends.
1: Something that hurts.
0: They are those who are called gifted for being able to predict the future.
2: I'm supposed to say, that's interesting.
0: If this is your case, you need deliverance in your life and these chains can be broken. Break free from paranormal activities. Therefore, if the sun makes you free, you shall be free indeed. 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

0: broadcasting throughout Guyana. From the coastlands to the hinterlands, in this show, you will hear the word of truth. The word that transforms, that opens every door, and that breaks every chain. This is your time. You are now tuned into Free Indeed.
1: Hello there, wake up, Guyana. The living God is with you. This is the Free Indeed TV program, and welcome to the show. You are going to watch people that have been blessed, that have seen their lives being transformed. Also, I ask you to prepare a glass of water and believe you are not alone. Our helpline, our numbers, our WhatsApp is available. And if you want to talk with me, if you want to send a message to me, we are ready here. I want to show you before going any farther. Put here Mount Zion. We are in this great campaign of Israel. It's the greatest campaign of this ministry where the greatest testimonies take place. And now I want to show you the story of Devi and Gavin. I want you to pay attention. How was the life before? The problems they faced? What they did in the campaign? And how is their lives now? And no matter who you are, no matter what you are facing, no matter the situation that you are going through, the altar, by the way, Mount Zion is the natural altar of God. And the altar of God has the answer for you.
2: I used to suffer a lot. I had a lot of sicknesses, diseases. I was depressed, suicidal thoughts. I used to hear voices, see shadows. I was like unable to sleep at night. Mm-hmm. When I would do get to sleep, I would wake up with a lot of black and blue marks on my skin. I had a problem in my left eye whereby I couldn't see in the left eye. I used to have to take a lot of medication for that. And sometimes I would actually feel like somebody's choking me. When I opened my eyes, there was nobody there. I used to see shadows, and it was a time, well, actually my family then wanted to help me, so they would actually take me to places to get help, whereby we would perform like work where they requested me to do, and they would say I would be okay. However, when I get home, it was like worse. I couldn't sleep.
3: She started manifesting the house, and I called my mom, and she was there. She came and she said, let's take her to the Universal Church.
4: What you did to overcome that?
2: Okay, well, I learned about chain of prayer, the holy water, the blessed oil. We took part in everything. And from there, I got changes. Even before coming to the church, I couldn't get pregnant. When I do get pregnant, I would have miscarriage after miscarriages.
4: How long you were married and could not have a child?
2: Like 2 years, but before I would keep having miscarriage. I placed my all on the altar. I surrendered my life on the altar, which was more important. And I asked God to change my life because I want to be free from all of this. And eventually he changed my life. It didn't happen overnight, but gradually it did happen. I started to see changes. I started to get results. I'm completely blessed, filled with the Holy Spirit, have peace inside of me, and I can't complain.
4: Have peace.
2: Yes, I have peace.
4: Amen. Come here. Clap your hands to Jesus.
5: The only place in the world that brings together the most important spiritual events in the history of humanity. Biblical Mount Zion covers a vast area of ancient Jerusalem, including Mount Moriah, the place that witnessed one of the greatest acts of trust and obedience in the history of faith. Abraham offering his only son as a sacrifice.
6: Abraham! Abraham!
7: Here I am.
5: On Mount Zion was also the place where the presence of God filled the newly built temple. Mount Zion saw the newborn Son of God being presented. It saw when his ministry began. It heard the words that came from his mouth and witnessed the wonders he performed. Mount Zion saw the Master being acclaimed and rejected. It saw when he gave himself on the cross. It was on Mount Zion that the veil was torn, giving access to the presence of God. Mount Zion saw the Holy Spirit being poured out in Jerusalem and saw the word spread from there to the world. It is no coincidence that the Bible compares salvation to Mount Zion, the spiritual Jerusalem. From Genesis to Revelation, the history of salvation passes through Mount Zion. Abraham, the kingdom, the ark, the altar, the Messiah, reconciliation, the outpouring of the Spirit, reaching even each one of us. And this story is not over yet. This mountain is preparing to be the place from where the Lord Jesus will reign in the end. That is why whoever comes to Mount Zion comes to the throne of God. Whoever turns to the God of Mount Zion finds in this place the best that he has prepared: the Holy Spirit, salvation.
1: That's the Mount Zion, and your request, your prayer request, is going to be sent to this mount at the end of this month. So we are in this campaign. If you want to come today, if you want to come tomorrow, if you want to come 7 days this week, you can come and join this campaign, because we pastors, we are praying, we are fasting. And at the end of this month of July, the beginning of August, our bishops, they are going to be at the same place with your prayer request to cry out to God. I want to show you the story of Miss Nadira, how she was suffering in her past and thinking that this is going to solve my problem and remove the depression. Then came one answer and nothing. Now I will be happy. She was not happy. Now I will be happy. And maybe this has been your situation. You were with your parents, you thought, when I have my own life, when I have my own spouse, I'll be happy. Then you left your house. You were not happy. Ah, but if I have a child, I'll be happy. You had a child, you are still not happy. Another child, you're still not happy. We're not here to make jokings or to make you to feel bad, but to let you know that in this story of Miss Nadira, you see this, and maybe it sounds familiar to you. We are not here to judge you. We are here to help you. And if you do not go to the root of this depression, if you do not go to the root of this unhappiness, no matter what you receive, you may receive car, house, money, you can get married, you have son, children, you can have success, visa, you can have everything, you name it. But if the root of unhappiness, if the root of depression, if this curse is not uprooted, is not rebuked, it's not broken, even though you conquer everything in life, even if you accomplish every goals, plans, dreams, you will not be happy. Take a look in her story now.
8: At the age of 18, I decided to get married. And there is where I put myself in a lot of problems, because for the first, everything was good. My ex-husband was a businessman, and he, going around all over, he decided to start smoking weed, cocaine, and start molesting me, like beating, cussing, and them kind of thing. And I couldn't take it anymore, so I decided to leave. So I end up in the interior working. When I go in the interior, start working now, I get addicted to alcohol, cigarette smoking, partying a lot. At that time, I was happy. I feel good about it. But after that, the nice time now, a spirit followed me and come home. And that was the problem. When I get home now, I used to see shadows. Like I used to hear a slight voice, but I never used to think about it like serious. Until I start hearing things tumbling, like spoon knocking in the kitchen, and not forgetting the banging on the roof. That would make me get more frightened. And I had a cousin, so I tell she about the problem, and she said that she gonna care my forehead. So I said, all right, let me go. Because to me self, I know something wrong. So when she care me then, I would the man read up and say, yes, a spirit follow you and come home. And so I asked if he could lock me, look after and get rid of the spirit. He said, yes. So he said, oh, what gonna be the procedure for that? So he tell me that you got to buy a basket of fruits and you got to give you $60,000 for do the work. So he said, all right. Run one time, I give you the $60,000 and pay somebody else to go and buy the fruits. After the first time, three other times ago, buying a lot of grocery, carrying the $40,000, carrying the $35,000, how we call for the money, so I carry it. Things start getting worse because I used to see shadows flashing across, dark shadow flashing in a swift way, like. And I said, oh man, not forgetting the ugly smell, the bad smell. I used to work and get money. So I said, if somebody can help me, I would pay them, you know. That was me intention. I'm just done with this thing here. But this thing just there for 2 years and nothing good, nothing ain't happening. Me ain't getting help, no way. I used to be watching the TV. And I see the stop suffering and the pastors, they're praying. And tell you forget a glass of water and just bless it and tell you we'll drink. So me start practice the home. So one day now I sit down and said, God, why don't you help me? Look, please for me go out for help and me can't get help. Why today you can't help me? Not because I just drink, I get problems. And eventually I follow up. The fourth day, when I decide to go to the church, the slippers hook on the bridge board and I fall down and bust away my knee. And I say, you evil spirit, me not going to turn back. I go into this church today. I decide to tell the pastor my problem. He start praying for me, he lay hand on my head, he pray. He give me the blessed water to use. He give me the anointing oil to put on my knee. And I feel more comfortable. And I start going to church regular, 4 days a week, 5 days a week. Now I'm going 6 days a week. I also do many chain of prayers. After doing the chain of prayer, I see great changes in my life. I don't have to be afraid of anything else. After I obey the words, so I give up on all bad habits. I stop drinking alcohol, I stop smoking cigarettes, I stop partying. I stop sleeping about the place and I start living a free life and a straight life. I took part in a few campaigns before, but I never received the Holy Spirit because I don't think I used to give my all to God. I always used to get something bothering me inside. I never had peace. But this last campaign that I did, I gave my all. I used to go to church more regular. I just get up 3 o'clock in the morning, read my Bible, go to church at 10 o'clock service, come home back 1 o'clock in the day, read my Bible, pray again. And in the night, 8:30, I start reading the Bible, praying again, wake up 12 o'clock in the night, pray. Also 3 o'clock in the morning, and it just keep rotating like that all the time. So I put aside a lot of bad behavior. Fight, gossips, curse, lie. I give my all to God, and coming down the altar, I receive the Holy Spirit. Today, I am free from spiritual problems. addiction of alcohol, cigarette, partying, lying, coursing, gossiping. I don't want anything anymore in my life. I'm transformed and I'm free and happy now.
1: Very well. I want to read together with you the Psalm 20, verse 1. We are going to see what the Bible talks about Mount Zion. May the Lord answer you when you are in distress. May the name of the God of Jacob protect you. Verse 2, please. May he send you help from the sanctuary and grant you support from Zion. Zion is the mount that surrounds Jerusalem and symbolizes also the church of God. Verse 3 says, may he remember all your sacrifices and accept your burnt offerings. You who say, for me to go to the church is hard, for me to make a chain of prayer is very hard. Yes, it's a sacrifice. To go to the church is hard, but to go to the dialysis is hard, but you make. To go to the hospital is hard, but you make it. To go to the bank to draw something, it's hard for you, it's painful, but you make it. To take the children to the school or to do something or solving a problem of your business, it's hard, it's painful, but you make it. You go, you do it. Why? To come to the house of God is just no. Because the other things you say, it's hard, but I have to do. But when talk about coming to the house of God, to exercise your faith, to take a leap of faith that is going to bring results to you, that is going to bring the answer to you, why you just say, no, I can't? That's why God cannot change. That's why there are so many people that say, oh, if God existed, if God exists, and you know that. Why God doesn't work in the life of others, but does not do in my life? As we are showing here what others have done. Maybe you only give excuse. Or maybe you say one day. Do not delay your life anymore. Do not. This ministry is open every day. And every day you can come and participate of the service. And in this month of, put here, campaign, please. In this month of July, you have the opportunity to take part of this great campaign of Mount Zion. Not for one blessing, not for one miracle, but for a total transformation in your life. This is what God wants to do. I'll show you now the locations that you can come to take part of the chain of prayer and also this great campaign of Mount Zion.
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1: in your life. This is what God wants to do. I'll show you now the locations that you can come to take part of the chain of prayer and also this great campaign of Mount Zion.
9: Welcome to the Universal Church in Guyana,

0: 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Port Kaituma, Turnbosson, near the KPL. Letham, Lot 125, Phase 2, Public Road. Monrepos, Lot 7, First Street. 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In Muluka, 1 mile junction by Emmanuel residence. In Madia, 111 Madia Main Road, in Georgetown. In Kiti, Lot 12A, Public Road. 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
1: 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Hello, good morning.
2: Good morning.
1: Hi, who am I talking to?
2: Altria.
1: Hi, Miss Altria. And how can I help you today? What is it that you are facing?
2: I'm having a pain in my neck.
1: Oh, if you can speak a little bit louder, please, because I'm not listening. Say again.
2: I didn't hear you.
1: Yes, what's the problem that you are facing?
2: Kidney disease.
1: Kidney disease. For how long?
2: 2 years.
1: For 2 years. You are at home or you are at the hospital?
2: I didn't hear you.
1: Where are you now? You are at home or you are in the hospital?
2: I'm in the hospital.
1: Okay. Public hospital, Georgetown.
2: Goodbye.
1: What the hospital you are?
2: Georgetown.
1: Oh, Georgetown. Okay. All right. Miss Althea, I'm going to pray for you now. All right? And when finish here the prayer, we are going to ask the pastor for the next visit hour to come to bring a bottle of water, the blessed water for you, into the hospital. All right?
2: Mm-hmm.
1: Do you accept our visit?
2: Yes.

0: Okay, close your eyes, please. My Lord and my Father, Miss Althea is right now in the hospital, suffering with kidney problem for 2 years. And I ask you, my Father, to rebuke every kind of evil, to rebuke every kind of curse, to rebuke every kind of sickness, disease, and pain, and every kind of evil that is working, every kind of problem, every kind of sickness in the kidney or any other sickness or any other problem that she's facing right now. Receive fire and get out and don't come back anymore. Oh Holy Spirit, we pray that you bless, we pray that you help and that you deliver her from this suffering, from this pain. In the name of Jesus, do what the doctors, the medication, the treatment cannot do. In the name of Jesus, amen. Amen. Miss Althea, do you hear me?
1: Yes.
0: We declare that you are free. All right?
1: Yes.
0: And we are recording here because soon you are going to be here on this TV program talking about the healing that you received. All right? From God. Okay?
1: Yes.
0: Do not hang up. The team is going to take your full name and word, because the next visit hours, one servant of God is going to be there. All right? 226-4934, 225-1557. You can also call and speak with me here. If you want to send me a private message, my WhatsApp is 615-4511. Talking about kidney problem, I'm going to show, and Miss Althea, you are watching the TV program, I want you to watch this testimony of Miss Maureen and her husband, because she was suffering with the same kidney problem. Well, how was your life before?
2: Problem, I face with sugar, pressure, kidney stone, going to the doctor, in and out.
0: And you, what's the problem you face?
3: Well, my wife went very sick a long time, about 2 months ago. And then from doctor to doctor we go in. I'll spend a lot of money. Then we hear about the Universal Church. Our aunt tell us about this place, and then we come on a Tuesday. Hold her, baby could walk.
0: Show here, show how you brought her. Show, because she could not walk. It was low like this. And then you came Tuesday, the day of healing, and you brought her, right? And you were feeling pain.
2: Yeah, I'm feeling pain when I come.
0: What the doctor said about you?
2: Then I got to the doctor to test everything, same thing, high sugar. Let me come to the church and everything done, pressure.
0: So from Tuesday, you start coming to the church, right?
3: Yes, Pastor. Yes, 4 weeks now we come into the church. And the Tuesday when we come, before we come out of here, she could able to walk by herself. Yes, I couldn't, I didn't hold her anymore.
0: How did you use the water?
2: Drink it.
0: Every Sunday, drink the water?
2: Yes.
0: Now, what the doctor say?
2: The doctor said everything normal again.
0: Normal. Tell again, what was that? Sugar, what
2: sugar,
0: else?
2: Sugar, pressure, kidney stone.
0: Today you are free. Today you are blessed. Your faith has healed you. Amen. She used, as I said before, you give excuse. Go to the doctor, go to the place. She could have given excuse. Miss Maureen could say no. And her husband, too, you are very weak. It's hard to walk. It's hard. You see that even her head, she leaned on the husband. And maybe this is a situation. But you go to the pharmacy, you go to the hospital, you go to some places. Why not come to the house of God? Why not come to the house of God? And this is exactly what is going to happen to you. One day you are going to remember the sickness, the problems, and laugh at that. Remember that as your past. Because today she can walk, she can climb, she climbed the altar, she can do everything. God wants to do this in your life. No matter what you are facing, no matter who you are, the altar, the Mount Zion, the altar has an answer for you. I will show you now the story of Mr. Chen. He was addicted. He was a person who drank too much, smoked too much, and thought that he would never be free from that. But in the campaign of Israel, by using his faith, he's completely transformed, and God also has been blessed his financial life.
1: Life was terrible, bad. I was addicted to alcohol and cigarettes and, you know, smoking and everything. Over 20-something years ago, I say, yeah, in the morning, I used to get up and when I have to get a steeze to this room. All the rum bottles, I would throw this room just to get a steeze. If you get rum inside, just throw the water. Just to shake it, just to get a steeze to this room. Some of the family, them, turn to tell me I turn a drunkie. Man, all the people tell me I turn a drunkie because the done me is a drunkie. So what more drunkie you turn? My wife and son then discovered and then think I left. They used to be very bad, very, very bad. I just cry a lot, you know, because, you know, just miss them or whatsoever. His family was ever done. But, you know, certain times you used to hungry, you used to go in people farm and think cut a banana and buy the banana without salt and, you know, eat it. Just so, you know, survive. The program on TV and I call the church and they invite me to come. I come with clutch and I come in the church with the clutch. So when I come in the church with the clutch, they pray for me. Then I leave and I go home. When I go home, I still go home with the clutch. And since then, the same Friday that I come, that prayer alone healed my whole body. Then I start keep, you know, like a chain of prayer. I keep a couple of chain of prayer. Then I start this addiction cleansing for just to get over this addiction now. But it takes me some time. So I had to make a decision, you know, try to stop, try because I said, man, if I can try to stop, God wouldn't help me. After I keep coming to church, I make chain of prayer for the addiction, and so I get free from the addiction. Completely free. I can't even get around people smoking and drinking. I can't even get people anymore. I see people giving testimony about the campaign. After I do it a couple of times, then I see the change, and I pray for this for this business, and see God give me this business. I make a promise with God, you know, I will be in the presence, especially Wednesday, Fridays, and Sundays. I mean, keep the promise when I get this business. I say, I leave God's presence. 6 months after when I get this car, all the money that you show you that you work for, you have to spend it back, fix back people care, fix back the car. I still don't really ask that, you know, coming back to church. The next 6 months after I go in the next accident, this is one of the biggest accidents I go in. My daughter just jumped in the car too with me. Nobody can see where the vehicle is coming from. And all the time it is be wrong. Just to spend back this money. They decide to come back to church. Start seeing God in presence and get to know more about it, you know. Get up 1, 2, 3 o'clock in the morning, keep praying. Day and night, keep praying. Come to church more often. During the fasting of Daniel, I could remember. I received the Holy Spirit and I knew. I feel so glad, I feel so happy. I can't even explain what happened to me today. And after the start, I saw God faithfully and, you know, being His presence. I received the Holy Spirit They say, I still go in the camping. Just after the camping, a couple months after, I went by this girl. I am blessed with businesses, blessed with finances, blessed. I got over 200 and something customers each and every single day. Now I feel from my addiction, from rum, cigarettes, smoking, everything. All answers come from the altar.
4: The Universal Church has always gone up to the mountains. Because in the Bible, mountains were not ordinary places. They were altars. They were places of sacrifice, surrender, answers, and divine manifestation. Mount Sinai, we have been there. Mount Hermon, Mount Carmel, and many other mountains of faith, we have been there. But this time, for the first time, we are going to Mount Zion. The mountain chosen by God. The mountain of His presence. The mountain where shame is removed. The mountain where the blessing is commanded. For the Lord has chosen Zion. He has desired it for His dwelling place. Your prayer request will be taken to Mount Zion.
0: This is it. Your prayer request is going to be taken to Mount Zion. We are going to show you one more testimony. I want you to pay attention to the life of Miss Katie, that she thought she would be a single mother forever. She thought that she would never have a blessed marriage. She would never have someone that she could call my husband. She would never have someone that she could say, or the father of my children, my husband. And today, everything has changed in her life.
5: My parents divorced when I was very young. I was 7 years old. So being that my mom was always working to take care of me and my brother, I went out to the streets. I would go clubbing Thursday, Friday, Saturday, Sunday. That led me to being 17 and pregnant. When I was pregnant of her, I found out that he was having another baby with someone else. So that even destroyed me even more. 5 years after I had my son, I had my daughter, my youngest. And then it was even worse then because she was born with a problem, a severe acid reflux, which they call GERD. I was getting her dressed one day and she passed out in my hands. In the hospital, she died 2 more times. She had to get a medication that at that time, that medicine was not in liquid form. So every half an ounce that we would have to get of medication, it was $60. The relationship got even worse because then I had to go back to work. Their father didn't want to work. And I ended up leaving. We used to live in New York. I moved from New York and I moved here to New Jersey. I was sleeping in one of my cousin's house wasn't big, so I slept in a sofa. My oldest daughter slept on another sofa. The baby, she was 1 at the time, she slept in a playpen. My son used to sleep on the floor. And I was already thinking what I had to do to take the lives of my kids and to take my life. And one day, my aunt invited me to come to the Universal Church. It was on a Friday. That first Friday that I came here, I went back to my cousin's house and I actually slept without crying. When we went to get the biopsy, the doctor couldn't believe it. The doctor couldn't believe her esophagus was clean, clean, clean, clean. And the doctor said, "What happened here?" And I told him, I was honest with the doctor. I said, "God cured her." That was in December. January, I got a job. February, we had an apartment to live. And from there on, my first campaign, I understood that it's through the altar that I'm going to achieve everything that I need to achieve. I was still by myself with my 3 kids. I sacrificed for the Holy Spirit. I went on the altar on the campaign in June of 2012, I went on the altar. Right after the campaign, the Pastor Daniel came. August 7th of 2012, I received the Holy Spirit. After that, I said, I went from campaign, I got new cars, I got a promotion in my job, I became a manager, everything was just flowing like that. We went to a wedding of one of our helpers that was getting married, and they introduced me to my husband. So I said, one of the things I'm gonna ask him is if he wants to be an assistant. And if he says no, or if he stumbles, if anything, there's no more, this is it. And everything flew. It was like I knew, like if we knew each other for years. My husband received the Holy Spirit before we got married. Everything went just going like that. We got married very quickly. We got married 3 months into us knowing each other. And today we're gonna be 10 years that we've been married. My son had left to college and he was just different. He was just such a different, he was so distant, he was so different. And I didn't know that when he was in school, he was smoking marijuana. He was drinking. And this last campaign, I said, God, I'm going with everything. My son has to receive the Holy Spirit. Since we sacrificed, we was noticing the change, me and my husband, and we would talk about it. He would go to service, sit in the front of the service, when before we would get to church, the first thing he would do was go downstairs to the bathroom. And that day I was telling him, imagine if you was to receive the Holy Spirit, what God wants to do through you. And right there he said, Mom, I received the Holy Spirit last night in the vigil. And to me, I almost broke his neck just to tell you how much I jumped on top of him. I hugged him. I was the happiest mom ever. My son in May just got consecrated. So now my son also serves God with us. The most precious thing that I received, I could not have a house, not have a car, not have anything. It's the Holy Spirit. Because without the Holy Spirit, I wouldn't even be here. The Holy Spirit is just everything. Now, I don't gotta go out to be happy. I don't need nothing material. There's nothing, I don't care. I always tell God, I always tell even people that I help, I could lose my husband. I could lose my children. I could lose everything. Everything, my job, my house, everything. But I can't lose God. To me, it's a joy to go to the altar. My joy is that when I go on that altar and I go down and I say, God, I gave you what you asked me for. It's not even about, God, now what you're going to give me. Or, God, I need this. God knows what I need. God knows what I need. And he gives me what I need when I need it. So that's why I ask God to help me be a living testimony so that others could see that God is big and God has everything for us. And that's how I live my life.
0: This is it. This is what God wants to do in your life, in your family. And I can tell you, greater than this. So this is the result of the campaign of Israel, and this time at Mount Zion. Now I want you to go and get a glass of water, or those of you who are in the hospital or in prison, get a bottle of water, hold, and let us pray together.
4: In this manner, therefore pray, Our Father in heaven, hallowed be your name. Your kingdom come, your will be done, on earth as it is in heaven. Give us this day our daily bread. Please, close your eyes. It is now the moment of prayer.
0: Our Lord and our Father, in the name of your Son, Jesus, We give you thanks for this moment. We give you thanks for this TV program, for these viewers, for this person, my God, who watches from hospital, for this person, my God, who is desperate, for this person who doesn't know what to do. Now, my God, O God of Mount Zion, I pray that you show yourself and that you rebuke every kind of curses, envy, jealous, doubts, fear, pain. And bring, my God, peace. Bring your peace. Peace that this person didn't find anywhere. I pray, my God, that you bless and consecrate this glass of water, this bottle of water, whatever this person is holding now to be blessed. I pray, my God, that you touch this person, that you rebuke every kind of evil, and that you, my God, anoint this person with your power. In the name of the Lord Jesus Christ, set this person free. Honor the faith of this person. Encourage this person who has strength and courage to go everywhere. But every time that is to come to your house, this person gives excuse. Strengthen this person, I pray. In Jesus' name, consecrate once again this glass of water. And those of you who believe, you say amen. Amen. Drink now this water as the holy medication.

0: Amen. 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Be blessed. 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You can move. You can do whatever. Believe you are free. You are blessed. Yes. If you want to participate of more prayers like these, you can watch our social media on Facebook, on the YouTube, and in our page. And tomorrow we're going to be together with you here once again. My WhatsApp is available, 615-4511. You can send me any question or prayer request. And also the location, you who are from region 1 to region 10, there is a universal church in this region. And then I can let you know for you to participate of a service. You don't need to bring money. You don't need to pay for anything. If you want to talk with me, I'm every day at 162 Charlotte and Wellington Street, and you are my special guest. You can come and talk with me. As I said, don't need to pay for it. We are here to help you. We are going to leave some testimonies and videos for you to watch now, and I'm going to leave with you these videos to bless you. May the Spirit of God bless you. Wake up, Guyana. The living God is with you.
1: When I start coming to the Universal Church, I learn how to use my faith, the channel of prayer, and I start praying. And I was delivered. I was delivered, and I start bringing my family to the church. And during those period, I just learned now about the Campaign of Israel. So I start participate with the Campaign of Israel. I saw a lot of result. I received the Holy Spirit. That was one of my first Campaign of Israel, to receive the Holy Spirit. 7 years later, after being in the church, I wasn't fighting anymore. I start participating in the Campaign of Israel just like normal things. I was not really expecting anything extraordinary. I have the Holy Spirit, I'm serving God, I am in faith, I'm here. I wasn't fighting anymore, so problems start coming back. And then my kids, they was little at that time, but now they became like teenager. One even almost commit suicide, like being in the house, taking them to the church. Every month, my account was like negative balance. I was speaking with the pastor that was in the church at that time. He was like, okay, what is your result for the last campaign of Israel? And I'm like, I didn't really have anything to say. And he's like, outcomes. Because the Lord that we serve, it is the Lord of miracle. And then also during that period, I had my sister who was telling me like things was going on with the family. And then she started even saying like, oh, something is happening in our family. It looks like it is a curse. Like everybody is not making it financially. Everybody is struggling. Everybody is the same thing. We're trying business. We're trying things. So at that time, I'm like, God, am I really the same with them? I am your servant. The difference must be done. When the pastor asked me, like, what is your last testimony? This is where it really snapped. I'm like, testimony? It's been a long time. I don't have no testimony. But are you being participate with the Campaign of Israel? Yes, I do. But do you have any testimony? No. And then it's really where I really realized that, what am I doing? When the Campaign of Israel came, I took it seriously. I was like, well, this time I have a purpose. I took the envelope with a purpose, and I used my faith, pulling everything on the altar. I took the time, fasting, prayer, connecting with Bishop, praying. But then after the Campaign of Israel, the financial situation started changing. It did really change. Like I started working my way out of the debts, things that I had that wasn't working at that time. It started working. And then I had an idea to invest with the real estate. So I started to invest with the real estate in my country, which is in Africa. And so that same year, it took me like 6 months. In 6 months, I accomplished a lot. The campaign of Israel, it paid. I had more than 10 property that it was by purchase and pay off. Within 2 years, I had like a 21 property. My daughter was able to confess what she was going through. And then today, she's a woman of God, serving God on the altar. What I learned from it till today is I cannot take my life in the passive way. As a servant of God, I cannot accept for my life to be the same. For the pastor, that helped me to wake up my faith. I will tell you that I pray for you all the time, and then I use it as a faith weapon to help others. Every time when the campaign of Israel comes, I always remember, like, okay, what is next? What is the next challenge? What am I going to do for God? Because everything that I'm doing, it is for the glory of God. So may the Lord bless him and his family.

0: Some sounds are impossible to ignore. A siren. An alarm. An alert on your phone. The moment you hear them, you know you still have time to act. In biblical times, this warning sound came from an instrument, the trumpet. It could signal an enemy invasion or summon the people together. Whenever the trumpet sounded, everyone knew it was a warning that demanded immediate action. In the days of the prophet Joel, God commanded that the trumpet be sounded twice in Zion. The first blast announced the judgment, the day of the Lord. The second blast was a call to seek deliverance while there was still time. It was a call to repentance. Blow the trumpet in Zion, consecrate a fast, call a sacred assembly. Deliverance would come to those who responded to that call, and God promised to pour out His Spirit upon all flesh. The trumpet of Joel has not fallen silent. Even today, it continues to sound from Mount Zion. A warning that time is running out, and that the day of the Lord, the day of reckoning, is drawing near for the whole earth. The trumpet that calls people to return and receive salvation can still be heard. With every message that calls for repentance, with every warning given before time runs out, the trumpet on Mount Zion is the sound that calls people to action. The final call, the final warning, and the greatest opportunity for those who desire to have a new life. Blow the trumpet in Zion and sound an alarm in my holy mountain. Let all the inhabitants of the land tremble, for the day of the Lord is coming, for it is at hand.
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1: What's your name?
2: Shamila Mohan.
1: For how long you were bleeding?
2: For 13 years.
1: What was the problem they said you had?
2: Well, in 2009, I was lose a baby. And from then, I was having a bleeding problem until 2021. In May month in 2021, I was taken at least 3 times and go down to the hospital, but the doctor was not finding no complaint. For the past in them years, I was went in at different churches.
1: So the religion could not heal you. Churches could not heal you. Doctors and treatments could not heal you, because how much more or less you spend if you can with treatments, testing from lab to lab, do you remember?
2: Well, I was going to doctor until one day I was going to Darjeon Hospital and they joined me to a clinic and I was go up to eventually go.

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0: Good afternoon to you, Diana. Dr. Graham Prasad, and we are live here at 10th Pennsylvania Cannon Street, Georgetown, Guyana. It's a Pope Paris, and we're here to launch the Grand Christmas, Grand Promotion, rather, because it extends beyond Christmas. It's a holiday promotion, and it incorporates Masha Money as well, because it concludes in January, and this will give us an opportunity. As I speak to you, the weather seems to be very good here, very good weather in Georgetown, the garden city. And let's say good afternoon to the weather, and good afternoon to all the people in their vehicles, everyone of you listening to 89.1 FM. Thank you, Grant, for here with you, and we are going to be keeping you company for the next half of an hour. With me, at Popeyes, we have two distinguished authors. One is Mrs. Cassandra Swan, the Chief Operating Officer, and also that's Mrs. Swan, and Ms. Tasha Webb, she's a manager in the Prevention Lead, but they're going to be talking with us about the promotion. Ladies and gentlemen, it's an exciting time because as someone who's been here with the team throughout the years since the inauguration of this building, I've seen lots of progress with the promotion. This year, I heard it's going to be much bigger and better than the previous years. So everyone should be excited, all the listeners, to know that Popeyes is still the kitchen out of Louisiana, and they still have all the goodies for you here. And there are several locations, but today the team members are excited. First of all, we have opening remarks from both of the personalities here. So we turn the microphone over to Ms. Tasha Ross, the manager of the Prevention Lead, and she's going to give us an open presentation.
1: Thank you, Cedric. Good afternoon, everyone, and welcome to Popeye's annual promotion. We are excited to celebrate another year of giving back to our value customers over $3.5 million Ghana dollars in cash prizes to be won. A special welcome and sincere thanks to Mr. Cedric Wampusan, who continues to do a fantastic job bringing energy and professionalism to our promotions. Mr. Wampusan, welcome, and welcome your team as well.
0: Thank you.
1: We truly appreciate your continued support and partnership. To all our customers, thank you for making Popeyes part of your life. It is now a pleasure to introduce my colleague, Ms. Swan, our Chief Operation Officer. She will take us through the details of this year's exciting promotion and tell you everything you need to know about how you can participate in them. This one.
2: Thank you, Ms. Ross. Good afternoon, everyone. Hello to Guyana. Popeyes, we are very excited to share the details of this year's. This is actually our fourth year with this promotion, and we're bigger and better, more cash, over 3.6 million, 50,000. So, yeah, so our customers have the opportunity to actually win over $3 million in cash prizes.
0: Absolutely. So, Diana, this is what we talked about, Popeyes, the grand promotion. And for your listeners, we're up in London, maybe you're in a supporter, maybe from the booth, and you're wondering if the promotion fee that is launched now, maybe for the first time ever, you're hearing about the promotion. Well, I can tell you, it's a recurring one. Mrs. Swan already alluded to the fact this is the third year, and it's going to be bigger and better. First of all, I'm going to ask the team to elaborate more on the various locations that we will have this promotion.
1: Thank you, Cedric. So, you know, aware that Popeyes have four locations, one in Prevention Road, Camp Street, Water Street, and however, these locations, we have available parking for customers, and so you don't have to be afraid and worry of where you could park and your safety of your vehicles. We do have parking for you. For the Camp Street location, it's very easy to locate. It's opposite our dearest Prime Minister's office. And you could come down at Camp Street here. We have parking available here for you also. for the physician ward location, as soon as you pass going to the zoo side, you pass the survival supermarket, we've got a 3 days of Ginger Road Popeyes. Also, we have various parking days too for our customers. Also, we have a Water Street location. That is on Water Street and America Street. Opposite the collection building there, we also park in a zoo for you. And guess what? When you come into Popeyes, our staff are there to welcome you. They will also remind you, in case if you forget about the promotion, they will remind you about the promotion. So please remember to come down. And this promotion is a big one this year. Also, we have our Parico location. And we all know that Parico is way to the selling area. This is for the Ethiopians and the Barticians. Yes, you have parking there also. And you could check into our stores and just make that purchase and be that big winner.
0: Thank you for joining us on the radio. This is 89.5%. Located in the city of Georgetown, Guyana, but we live in location with Popeyes, we're at Camp Street, 279 Camp Street, Georgetown, Guyana, and it's the launch of a brand promotion for the holiday season with a friend, Bjorn. I'm going to ask one of the panelists to elaborate about what the various prices that we got this year.
2: So yes, thank you, Mr. Patrick. So like I said, this year we're bigger and better than the previous years. Our promotion starts from the 1st of October all to the 30th of January 2027. So our first prize is going to be $1.5 million. Second prize, $715,000. Third price, $500,000. 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And that's not all, Mr. Patrick. We have 10 consolation prizes of $25,000 each.
0: Yes, this is amazing. And there's so much
2: more. Definitely. So we also have monthly bonus prizes of joints for our each location. Let me remind you again, we have 4 locations. The St. John Road, Camp Street, Water Street, and the Parico location. So for the months of October, November, and December, we're going to have a drawing at the end of the month for
0: $25,000. Well, amazing. So we talked about, this is what you call the consolation price. And we talked about the monthly consolation price. And could I ask for the question, could you tell us a little bit? Is this just at one location or all the locations?
2: This is for all 4 locations.
0: Okay, so all 4 locations, which means you have a chance to get a $25,000 consolation price. It might be one of the many. And these prices are being given at each of the locations throughout the period of the drawing. And Mrs. Swan has already talked about the actual magnitude of the drawing in terms of the timelines. Could you reiterate and tell us again? The promotion starts tomorrow. So you can tomorrow morning at each location what happens.
2: Okay, so entering is simple. You make a purchase of $2,000 and more and you're qualified to enter a promotion. I simply write your name, your full name, address, and telephone number at the back of the bill. And there's a promotional boxes placed in all these locations. There's an orange box. If you need help, we have our lovely staff to help you, to assist you, even to with maybe a pen if you don't have available, and also direct you where to drop you that bill into that box.
0: Let you know Popeyes is launching their Christmas the holiday promotion because it's going to be on February. And this is not all. I can tell you that after that, there are some fantastic prices. We're talking about $10 million. 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Second price, $750,000. Third price, $500,000. 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And as Mrs. Swan could have alluded to, $25,000 each location per month, the consolation price. For that. So the rest of you is wondering what do I do? How do I qualify? These are two very stupid questions. 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
2: So thanks again. So it's very simple, like I mentioned before. Spend $2,000 and more. To write your name, your address, any telephone number, and a basket of bill, and drop it into the box provided at our location. Just $2,000 is the venture. Just
0: $2,000. Now, assuming that $2,000 you qualify, so this is to buy more than one and take home and have different denomination of $2,000.
2: Definitely. They can do that. Once it's over $2,000 over that you qualify.
0: It's like a stockbroker. You stop at two and you continue. We're talking to you, so you have another country. Most of all, ladies and gentlemen, this is what kind of sometimes it's easy to be part of the promotion, but the most important thing that we want to reiterate, we want to bring this point out to you today, is that you have to fill up the coupon, the receipt. You have to write your name, it has to be legible, and your contact number. So I'm going to ask the panelists to respond. What system did you have in place to ensure that no one is disqualified once we approach you with the bill?
2: Okay, so like you said, you need to make sure that the amount is over $2,000 or over $2,000. So once it's that, you are qualified. Other than that, you're not qualified for that. It has to be over $2,000.
0: But it must be a case where it's written in terms of someone understanding. We don't want this to happen at the drawings when we can't really recognize this million telephone number because it's not written transparently. So someone at the location would be able to guide them. Check the bill is better than the check with one of the staff before it takes it in the box.
2: Yes, definitely. Our staff too will probably encourage you to probably, if your bill is $1,940, probably to add something else to the bill to make it $2,000 so that you can qualify for, you know, our promotion. We don't want to win $1.5 million. So $2,000 qualifies you for a promotion.
0: Absolutely. So this afternoon is good sunshine here. Customers are in, they're making the purchase online. Lots of activity happening here. We have the team. We're going to welcome the digital gentleman here and his supervisor, DVOS, company, ambassador of the country. 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But I win big, that's the name of the promotion. $3 million, bringing down into $1.5 million, the first price. Second price, $750,000. Third price, $500,000. 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And every month, at each one of the branches, there is one consolation price of $25,000. All right? And as a little bit, how do you want to spend $2,000 or more? You have a chance to win. Importantly, ladies and gentlemen, you have to write your own name, address, contact details on the back of your receipt, drop it in the entry boxes provided at all participating locations nationwide. Now, when we talk about that, we talk about 22 Baker Street, America Street, Georgetown, Guyana. We're talking about 229 Sam Street, Georgetown, Guyana. 1E, the Simpson Road, Georgetown. And also 195 Perica on the east bank of Essequibo. Today, we come in from rural outlying areas. I'm going to ask the panelists to move you along to the dinner. We have people living from London. We have people, we don't have a branch in London, but we had a lot of areas in our place in London. I heard the screams and the excitement. And we have people from the East Coast, people from available to tell us about what happened at the last convention.
2: Thank you, Frederick.
0: That's important.
2: So the last promotion was so exciting. Customer would have one from Essequibo. We had customer from Bartica. We had customer all the way from Barbies. And you know, when they came here to uplift the check, they were so excited. I can remember one lady, she wasn't well and she had a grandchild at the hospital. So she was so excited for this $250,000 promotion. And even to London too, we have customer there who have won even the consolation prizes. So I encourage our customers to come down to Popeye's effective from tomorrow and enter into this promotion. It's just $2,000 to make you a millionaire. So come down to Popeye's, we welcome you here. And Cedric, if you allow me, I would like to just say stuff that Popeye's have to offer. At Popeye's here, we bring to our customer the bold, delicious flavors, the known and love, from our signature crispy and crunchy chicken, prepared with the unmistakable Popeye's flavor, to our delicious seafood selections. 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
0: Absolutely, but that's not all. Remember, the holiday is coming. And because of the holiday, lots of people will want to treat lots of visitors come down to Guyana. And what's synonymous with a visit here at Popeye's is that they're accustomed, whether in the USA, different parts, they're accustomed to Popeye's native beer, and they want to come and be familiar with what's happening here in Guyana. So this is you bringing your family members during the holiday season. I'm going to ask your family to tell you more. What will happen during the holiday season here at Popeye's is that they're accustomed, whether in the USA, different parts, they're accustomed to Popeye's native beer, and they want to come and be familiar with what's happening here in Guyana. So this is you bringing your family members during the holiday season. I'm going to ask your family to tell you more.

0: I think location, we have accommodation for everyone. We have even for the Spanish-speaking persons, we have Spanish staff here to assist you. So you don't have to worry about the language and you cannot have your order. We have Spanish staff here to assist you. And also our staff are very polite. They are always willing to serve you with a smile. And for the foreigners who ever come into Guyana trying to visit us, wanted to visit us, we also have accommodation for you, nice AC chairs, so you can sit and enjoy Popeye's meal. So all you have to do is to come hungry and leave happy at Popeye's.
1: I love that. And when big.
0: And when big, yes.
1: Absolutely. Yeah. Anyway, to celebrate the holiday, we want to really love to come on to Popeye's. We're going to take a lot of money here, $3 billion dollars, and it's $1,500,000. If I going to be a little, let me elaborate. It's $1,500,000 Guyana dollars, $750,000 Guyana dollars second price, $500,000 Guyana dollars third price, $250,000 Guyana dollars for the fourth price, and obviously $25,000 at each of the locations per month. That's the consolation price that everyone would like to pocket. That's a lot of traveling money and spending money. And the promotion goes from October, launching tomorrow. So tomorrow when you enter the branches, you're going to find the box. Where would this box be located? In the branches. And do they have persons at each location telling customers, because it's a launch, a brand new launch, with persons, staff, one staff at least, for an hour or two in the morning, telling customers about the launch and what they can do and invite others to come on down and also share in the promotion?
2: Yes, so thanks, Mr. Patrick. So yes, our promotional boxes are placed at our four locations. It's an orange box. Staff are ready for this promotion. They will direct you exactly where to put those receipts, give you a chance to enter into the promotion. So not to worry, our staff are very helpful here at Popeye's. And they're excited for the promotion. Like I said, it's 4 years and we're always excited to give back to our customers. We just want to let our valued customers know that we're waiting for you guys to get on into this promotion and win big with Popeye's.
1: But let's tell you all, ladies and gentlemen, we know the promotion goes until February or January 31st. Then there's going to be the grand drawing. So this is not only for the holiday. It's a chance after spending all the money on gift items and everything. You have money coming your way, $1.5 million and other amount of money in the new year. And then in the new year brings MASH and all those promotions. Valentine. So you'll have a lot of money. Tell us more about the expectation of those who win next year at the drawing.
2: So yes, so the expectation is very high. Like you said, Valentine MASH, a man who don't want to be a millionaire in 2027. $1.5 million can change your life. Who knows? Valentine is coming after then, so persons could probably have a great Valentine. MASH. Also during for the December month, we have a lot of staff parties, we have school parties, so everyone can get in the opportunity to actually enter into our promotion.
1: Could you please order large amounts, and would they qualify also for the coupon?
2: Yes, we do have large amounts, so customers, they can ask the managers, supervisors are at every store, so if you need assistance, we're here to help. So get on in to the promotion.
1: Excellent. So we just winding down in time, so let me quickly tell you what is important. To let you know, Popeye's tomorrow morning at each one of the branches, you have a chance to fill up $2,800. There's a coupon, make sure your name, address, telephone number, contact number is written properly. It could be identified. Take your time and fill the coupon, because you can come shop and eat and don't fill and you don't have nothing to get. Maybe you might be the one walking away with 1.5

0: Just to reiterate, the prices are, first price, $1.5 million, $750,000, $100 a second, third, $500,000, fourth, $250,000, and $25,000 consolation price, and this is happening monthly. And also to let you know, it's just $2,000 to qualify to be a winner. And I'm going to now ask our panelists to give us a closing remark, and we're going to begin with Ms. Ross.
1: Thank you, Frederick. So our valued customers, I just want to remind you something very important. So ensure that your name is written clearly, your number and address, so that we could understand when we pull these tickets for the join. I don't want it to happen like last year. Last year we had two winners for one time, so I don't remember that. And then we had to disqualify that them because their names were not written properly. There weren't any numbers, so we could make contact. Please ensure that your name is written clearly, your number and your address, so that when you win this $1.5 million, we could call you and have you so excited and scream, oh, you have won $1.5 million.
0: It was a lot of commotion, if I could check. And yes. The drawings, a lot of laughter, shouts, and commotion. And even people who did not participate were asking if they could borrow by something to qualify to be part of the promotion. So lots of excitement there to the last minute.
1: Yes. So I want to just encourage our customers to continue shopping at Popeyes. Popeyes loves you, and we always care for our customers. We always give back to our customers. Every year we have this promotion, and every year we give back over $3 million. So please come down to Popeyes, make that purchase, and ensure that your order is over $2,000. Even if you have a delivery, also please request your receipt from the delivery service so that you cannot miss out on this promotion.
2: Yes, so once again, thank you to all our customers. Continue to shop at Popeyes. Shop, and you can win big here at Popeyes. I love that chicken from Popeyes. We're willing, we're ready, and yeah, see you from tomorrow.
0: And this is where we're going to be wrapping it up here on our promotion launch at Popeyes. We're at Camp Street, 229 Camp Street. I just want to remind you, tomorrow morning, promotion begins at all of the branches, Rupert Street, Camp Street, for Clinton Road, and Rico. Don't go for that. $1.5 million, the first price. $750,000, the second price. $500,000, third. And $30,000, the fourth. $25,000. Cancellation is each of the branches per month. All you have to do quickly is to spend $2,000 and make sure you write your name, address, and contact number. Make sure that others can read what you put so that you can qualify. Join takes place sometime in February and in January, and the promotion goes from October and November and concludes in December. Popeyes, we'd like to wish you all the best for the promotion. You want to say something to me?
1: I just want to sing a jingle. You better come down, you better come to Popeyes, you better come down to Popeyes. Popeyes is in millions this year.

Hey. How do you have to see your papa is a Mr. Paul Emmanuel, a son and technical engineer, and Terry, a driver, central graphics, and returning you for master control.

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This initiative by the government of Guyana gives you the opportunity to access early screening tests for non-communicable diseases like diabetes, hypertension, and cardiovascular conditions, with NCDs accounting for approximately 68% of all deaths in Guyana. Early detection is important. This program represents a $5 billion investment in the health and well-being of our nation, benefiting 500 people across the country. Eligible individuals include children from birth and adults 18 years and above. At the back of the voucher, you'll find a comprehensive list of tests available to you. 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

shipping items to and from Guyana? Well, check out Diamond Insurance. Diamond Insurance time, 16 hours 4. Good afternoon, Guyana. Welcome to your Wednesday afternoon rush hour show. You're tuned into NTN Radio. This is 89.1 FM. My name is Veronica. I'm with you until 18 hours. That is 6 p.m. It is the 30th day in the month of September. Hey, my gosh golly, it's the final day of the month. How'd it happen? Magic. I hope that September was good to you. And I hope that you've been having a terrific Wednesday. We're midway in the work week and we're on the final lap of the month. So many things happening. If you're celebrating a birthday today, happy birthday. Hey, how are you doing? Happy birthday to you. Many happy returns on your special day. Wishing you all the absolute best. If you're celebrating an anniversary, well, you know, happy anniversary to you. Whether it's a personal milestone, a professional milestone, a relationship milestone, or if you're just happy that it's Wednesday, like I am. Happy Wednesday to you. We've got great musical selections lined up for your listening pleasure, so I hope you'll stay with me as we keep each other's company, yeah? Sounds good? Excellent. If you're tuned in along the roadways, I hope that you're being careful, you're being safe. Good afternoon to the school children who might be locked in at this time. All the people them who get off of work at 4 o'clock. 6 minutes into freedom. I love it for you. We've got those awaiting, you know, the get off time at 16 hours 30. And then our friends who get off at 5 o'clock and then at 6 o'clock. And then, you know, hang in there. Enjoy some musical selections and stay tuned in. I'm with you all afternoon. So if you want to send out some good afternoon greetings or you want to send out some happy birthday greetings, feel free to do so. Thanks for tuning in and good afternoon to you from NTN.

you believe that was an AI song? Right? Such indescribable sentiments. That was supposed to be Sia featuring Post Malone and Damian Marley. It was entitled "I Will Find You in the Next Life." The sentiments, gut-wrenching, right? Anyway, we've got some announcements for you. 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

out some Bruno Mars for your Wednesday afternoon. Yeah? You like it? I hope you're having a good time on the outside. Thanks for staying with us on your Wednesday afternoon Rush Hour show. 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

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Stay tuned in for that. You're tuned in to your Wednesday afternoon rush hour show. 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
6: 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This is 89.1 FM. We've got the news in detail, compliments of Newsroom Guyana, that comes up at 17 hours. That's 5 p.m. But we'll take a look at your headlining stories for today. What can you expect in the news? Let's see. Guyana seeks a major airline to make CJIA Terminal 2 its hub. President Ali seeks, he says talks are, they've begun with global carriers serving South America, the Caribbean, and Africa. President Dr. Irfan Ali is seeking these major airline agreements. So that's in store. Also in the news, U.S. firms to construct 10,000 affordable houses in Guyana. Guyana moves to strengthen aviation safety as sector takes off. President orders review of all aviation laws and calls for equal standard across the region's airports. Also in the news, handwriting expert confirms Carol Smith and Joseph's signature on March 13th fraudulent declaration and Lowenfield's signature on the report was falsified. Votes submitted to GCOM. My God, you see, handwriting experts. I knew it was a thing. We've also got in the news Region 7 experts. That's actually CARICOM and ICAO to chart new course of regional aviation safety. And finally, dialysis services continue to expand across Guyana. For full details of these and other stories, you can check out the Guyana Chronicle. Actually, they're online. Paper is guyanachronicle.com, but the news in detail complements of Newsroom Guyana comes up at 17 hours. That's at 5 p.m. So stay tuned in for that.

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1: With the news, I'm Sharda Bagas. Good afternoon. Farmer markets will be hosted across the country over the coming months as part of efforts to address high food prices, Agriculture Minister Zulfikar Mustafa today said. The move comes amid concerns about the prices of agriculture produce on the local market. The first of these massive markets will be held today at the National Exhibition Centre in Sofia, marking the commencement of Agriculture Month. This month's activities will be held under the theme Innovate, Nourish, Grow, Building a Strong and Sustainable Guyana. Farmers' markets will be hosted in various parts of the country every Wednesday. During an interview on the sidelines of the official launch of Agriculture Month, Mustafa said the stark concerns over higher produced foods cost is widely influenced by markups by middlemen selling the produce. He said the government's response is to facilitate farmers' markets where producers can sell directly to consumers, cutting out some of the intermediaries in the supply chain. Meanwhile, Mustafa expressed optimism that agriculture production will rebound by the end of the year. Traffic Chief Assistant Commissioner of Police Mahendra Singh has urged members of the public to not offer bribes to police officers while encouraging anyone who is asked for money to report the matter to the relevant authorities. Speaking during a recent appearance on the Starting Point podcast, Singh addressed the long-standing perception of corruption within the Guyana Police Force and said members of the public should not assume that officers are seeking money to overlook traffic violations. He acknowledged that allegations of corruption have historically followed police officers throughout their careers, regardless of an individual officer's record or integrity. Singh urged that members of the public who encountered an officer soliciting a bribe should report the incident rather than participate in it. He also stressed that both demanding and offering a bribe can constitute a criminal offense. Two American companies will construct 10,000 houses in Guyana under the government's affordable housing initiative, United States Ambassador to Guyana Nicole Terrio recently said. While speaking on the Energy Perspectives podcast, Terrio said the two companies part of this venture are U.S. Frame Factory from Louisiana and Golden Sheen Homes from Indiana. The companies will construct the houses through financing from the U.S. Export-Import Exim Bank. Just last week, while in New York, Guyana's President Dr. Irfan Ali met with the bank's president, John Van Wovik. Following that meeting, it was announced that the bank is deepening its partnership with Guyana, extending its support beyond the first phase of the Wales Gas Energy Project to include the country's second gas project, an affordable housing initiative, and other major developments. Meanwhile, Ambassador Terrio said Guyana and the U.S. are collaborating in several other areas, from security to infrastructure. In the region, the Trinidad and Tobago Chamber of Industry and Commerce and the Trinidad and Tobago Beverage Alcohol Alliance are calling for the proposed legislation to raise the legal age for alcohol consumption to put on hold with wider consultation before Parliament proceeds. The two organizations are urging consideration of a joint select committee to examine the evidence surrounding the proposed age threshold, penalties and enforcement capacity, as well as possible unintended consequences. The two organizations are among several business groups across the retail, entertainment and gaming sectors, raising questions about the practical implications of proposed legislation that would increase the legal age for alcohol and tobacco from 18 to 21, while raising the minimum wage for gambling and cannabis to 25. On Monday, Prime Minister Kamala Prasad-Bisesar announced that the United National Congress government will bring legislation to Parliament today, seeking to amend several laws governing dangerous drugs, alcohol, tobacco, cannabis, and gambling. And finally, on the international scene, the co-pilot of a flight from Dubai to Tel Aviv tried to crash the plane after stabbing the pilot, but passengers subdued him. While other pilots landed the plane safely in Saudi Arabia, Israeli officials today said. Describing the event as a highly severe security incident, Reuters reported that Prime Minister Benjamin Netanyahu said Saudi authorities would interrogate the co-pilot of Fly Dubai flight from the United Arab Emirates to Israel, which had more than 170 Israelis on board. The airline said in a statement that the underlying reasons for the event remained unknown and warned against premature speculation. The cause of the altercation between the pilots was not clear. The co-pilot, who an Israeli official identified as Omani national, was arrested after the plane landed, Netanyahu said. Israel's transport ministry said there would be a joint investigation of the incident with the defense establishment. And that's the news to the moment. The details and more can be found at newsroom.gy. I'm Sharda Backus. Take care.

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1: 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Have any changes as it relates to your weather forecast? Well, let's check it out. We've got 29 degrees in Georgetown, and it's apparently cloudy. And cloudy conditions will continue for the rest of the day, with wind gusts up at 30 kilometers per hour. Sunset will be at 17 hours 44. It is currently 17 hours 7. 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

0: GCOM will be conducting a claims and objections exercise commencing July 1, 2026 to produce an official list of electors, OLE. 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

is the final day of the month. 30 days had September. let's check out your observances calendar. It's apparently blasphemy day. Okay. I'm now checking out this calendar. It's Ask a Stupid Question Day. Okay. It is International Podcast Day. It is International Translation Day. It is Love People Day. Okay. It is World Maritime Day and Recovery Day. So that's what we've got on your observances calendar. Apparently, it's also Chewing Gum Day. The final day in the month of September. Here's to hoping that September gave you all that you deserved. For the month of October, which is, of course, you know, starting tomorrow. Because 30 days had September. Let me tell you what's going to be coming up in terms of your 1st of October activities. My word. We have a handful of observances lined. Tomorrow is it's International Music Day. Those of us who enjoy music. It's Coffee Day, International Coffee Day. It is Older Person Day. All right. It is Willy Wonka Day, World Vegetarian Day, Smile Day. Tomorrow is going to be Rosh Hashanah at sundown from the 1st of October to the 3rd. For my Jewish friends on the outside, is that true? Tomorrow it's also going to be Lace Day, CD Player Day. My God.

Are there going to be any days left for the rest of the year? Because the 1st of October have literally has taken them all. Anyway, so that's what's coming up for tomorrow. For your observances for today, I hope you're having a good one. Tomorrow is also going to be Kids Music Day and Lee's National Denim Day, usually observed on a Friday, but tomorrow's not a Friday, so you know.

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If you'd like to send out your good afternoon greetings, feel free to do so. Auntie Lolita, how are you doing, girl? My word, 60 never looks so good. My goodness, you look fantastic. Thank you for sharing with me your 60th birthday pictures. You look fabulous. We can redefine 60 from now on. Anyway, we've got a commercial break lined up as it is 17 hours 29. And after that, we've got more musical selections lined up for you. This is your Wednesday afternoon rush hour show on NTN Radio. You have a very good looking family too as well, girl. I'm now scrolling. Happy birthday to you, my dear. I hope you had a fantastic time.

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Joel Ganjam here, thanking you for being with us here at 89.1 FM, The Pulse of Guyana. And you're listening to One Communications and You, literally and you, because we love entertaining you. 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Of course, you can check us out on Facebook and go to our website. We've got a lot to talk about on today's show, so I'd love to grab your attention. Let's start the show. We're going to be going over some really extremely good music.

0: all starts with one. One promise. One thrill. One first time. One deep breath. One leap of faith. One day to remember. Or one night to forget. One moment. One crazy, average, everyday, fabulous life. We get one life. Just one. Make your move. It all starts with one. GTT is now One Communications. Mobile, fiber, home phone.
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One thrill. One first time. One deep breath. One leap of faith. One day to remember. Or one night to forget. One moment. One crazy, average, everyday, fabulous life. We get one life. Just one. Make your move. It all starts with one. 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

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Yes, we have got you covered. And teachers and UG students, did you know that you can get 50% off your prepaid with us? Absolutely, yes. And more music coming your way, and you're listening to One Communications and You.

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1: 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Have a fantastic week ahead, everybody. Joel Gansham here with Randy Kanai. Thank you so much for listening to 89.1 FM.

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My name is Joel Kanchev. 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But they're right next to Pizza Hut. And you, all your finishing touches for your home. And of course, if you're looking for tiles and toilets and finishing pieces and countertops, and the list goes on, Lens is currently running up to, I think, 40% off. So I want you to go on into Lens, and if you want to call them and find out what they have, then it's 227-1511. 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I'm glad you're here with me. And today we're going to do a mixture of fantastic love songs. So open up your hearts, open up your windows, and let's rock and roll with the show. Okay, so I never knew that Celine Dion made a song. I really, like, I love the song. And I don't know how it would have slipped me, because not many things get by me. But I don't know, it would have slipped me. But anyway, where does my heart beat now? Is it Celine Dion? And this is how we say welcome to this show.

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4: 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We're giving you the music. 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